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0: Oh yes, sir.
1: I need to mojo kunile baba mi.
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1: 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Hello, Awa!
0: Hey, man!
1: Emma Kani Bisiawa!
0: Yes, I love
1: you! And keep a balloon, yo!
0: Shut
1: it, shut up!
0: What's it all?
1: I like a job!
0: I like a job!
1: Somebody, Baba, me!
0: Somebody, Baba, me!
1: Jade Lola, Timio!
0: Jade Lola, Timio!
1: Hey!
0: Come here, Salon!
1: Baba, you like a job!
0: Paris, I'm going to go!
1: Kill him, Baba, really, I can't!
0: Fosio!
1: Not to do what you want, like you!
0: I'm telling you!
1: Pelo, you're here!
0: Paris,
1: sir! Why, I kill you, I can't!
0: Fosi, Fosi!
1: Lẹ́yìn ìwọ.
0: Yes, sir.
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1: hey,
0: yes sir,
1: ojo ayeye,
0: it's our celebration,
1: koni di ojo ayeye mo lowo,
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1: money so fun pe,
0: I tell you that,
1: you want the yaduka,
0: you are next to testify,
1: mabo,
0: come,
1: ni sango ata,
0: sango ata,
1: agometa,
0: 3 p.m.,
1: Maui Event Center,
0: Tomati
1: Dabe Bridge,
0: there's other bridge,
1: Shango Lomau Event Center,
0: Maui Event Center,
1: Lago Meta,
0: 3 p.m.,
1: Osho Sunday,
0: Bokoro,
1: Boshengba Miyo,
0: yes sir,
2: hey, let's go, come on me,
3: yes sir,
2: Made Morioki,
3: wow,
2: Ati Yepe,
3: yes sir,
2: Morioki Sione,
3: wow,
2: Uru La Sango,
3: Sango Ata,
2: Epo,
3: Ati Sio,
2: Sewo Lila Fese,
3: Oba Yabaya,
2: Ati Empowerment,
3: yes sir, Yes, sir.
2: Hey,
3: I
2: am.
3: I
2: am. I am. I am. I am. I am. I am. I am. I am. I am. I am. I am. I am. I am. I am. I am. I am. I am. I am. I am. I am. I am. I am. I am. I am. I am. I am. I am. I am. I am. I am. I am. I am. I am. I am. I am. I am. I am. I am. I am. I am. I am. I am. I am. I am. I am. I am. I am. I am. I am. I am. I am. I am. I am. I am. I am. I am. I am. I am. I am. I am. I am. I am. I am. I am. I am. I am. I am. I am. I am. I am. I am. I am. I am. I am. I am. I am. I am. I am. I am. I am. I am. I am. I am. I am. I am. I am. I am. I am. I am. I am. I am. I am. I am. I am. I am. I am. I am. I am. I am. I am. I am. I am. I am. I am. I am. I am. I am. I am. I am. I am. I am. I am. I am. I

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1: They are buried.
0: Pariwo níbi tó wà.
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1: by your powers, prolonging my battles. The
0: barriers.
1: We are going to write down our family names
0: in the paper.
1: In the piece of paper. Whether you are married or not.
0: I felt dig deep.
1: We want to dig deep into your father's house.
0: God,
1: the letter
0: asks,
1: this Jesus, where is he from?
0: He
1: is from Nazareth. That man said, he ought not to be this great for no good thing ever came from Nazareth.
0: John chapter 1,
1: verse
0: 46.
1: They have made covenant with your bad place. That no matter much you run, you still keep dreaming to see
0: this
1: someplace.
0: Is the truth of the matter.
1: But do we keep prolonging? If the dream about your father does not stop,
0: that primary school,
1: what is any
0: where you graduated from,
1: if it doesn't come, it can't come.
0: Symbolize that they are setting you back.
1: I mean, if you want
0: to say,
1: you
0: are going to
1: go.
0: All
1: you children of God, that thing that to stop them, your
0: home.
1: That made that part to go
0: So
1: we have to start the work of victory.
0: Only family name, Latima.
1: We start with your family name.
0: We are going to do deliverance.
1: I dandy.
0: We are going to anoint that name. I'm going to do seven things.
1: I shall make So don't have another place.
0: In
1: our branches. Please,
0: please.
1: Anyone that has been to any of our branch before. And you observe. That is change a bit. I'm going to start again. They are still changing for better. And you want more miracle. You receive this commission as your own. I beg you.
0: Address here one by one.
1: Listen to all our addresses one after
0: one by one.
1: Listen to them.
0: I
1: see you defend. Anyone calling your head for evil
0: Lonnie,
1: today,
0: back
1: in
0: to the
1: center.
0: Name of Jesus.
1: Amen. With confidence, move to your altar. Back to come with confidence.
0: From
1: the throne of grace. Now go to your altar. That confidence altar.
0: Hallelujah.
1: Shout it today. Seven.
0: Ogo.
1: Glory.
0: Meje.
1: Seven times.
0: And the Kanime
1: Jolakela. So I have a to
0: say. For joy.
1: That was specially for prophet
0: birthday.
1: It is seven times
0: you
1: the West Jericho seven times. Never enter into Jordan. Seven times. The words of the cross.
0: Where
1: the seven verses. Jesus said.
0: So
1: everybody.
0: Hallelujah.
1: Seven hallelujah.
0: It's
1: going to enter that your
0: even sickness.
1: I'm starting to sound
0: catch more people.
1: That I see
0: how
1: to
0: back with
1: them. Yes, sir.
0: Are you ready?
1: Yes, sir.
0: Are you ready?
1: Yes, sir.
0: Seven,
1: Hosanna. Hosanna, Hosanna!
0: On a canny,
1: and the puppet,
0: where you are,
1: I pray.
0: Just you, why you?
1: Jesus lives, you will live.
0: Teori CB.
1: Spread your head here.
0: A good on Jaori,
1: that can't spread your head.
0: Merabaleza.
1: Every case.
0: A good
1: foundational case.
0: To take it by to go to a yes, sir.
1: I make it to level ideas of life.
0: To go to a yes, sir.
1: Level ideas of life.
0: So there is
1: nothing to show.
0: Oto lack a calorie on my.
1: They will strive for the
0: truth. They come up very.
1: They don't like to rise.
0: Oka Sammy, you go.
1: You will turn around to say,
0: go further. Magadoze.
1: Thank you, Jesus.
0: Bale Maraga Daza. Ya Baruzia.
1: Yes, thank you, Lord.
0: Mori Ote.
1: I can see
0: everyone barely away.
1: Blessed upon people.
0: Baba, me with
1: my father says,
0: Ote ye,
1: that embargo,
0: Ile Baba,
1: he from their father's house.
0: Remember, friend, Gamba,
1: everyone don't believe that they
0: are my bowel.
1: If you be bringing them down,
0: Mao,
1: and you know,
0: Benka come back,
1: there's something
0: blessed
1: upon your head.
0: Ote, that belly, Lori,
1: embargo, blessed upon your
0: father.
1: Hey,
0: Mazada,
1: thank you, Jesus. You are broken.
0: Ela Motorio,
1: I see this one also.
0: No.
1: That evil writing of no.
0: Oh my God.
1: Oh.
0: And God does his salary or
1: delay. We need to work on that household name.
0: Oruko Iran.
1: That generation
0: name. And the cunning soul come about Baba Mini.
1: Sunday, my grandfather's name.
0: You know your son name.
1: Oruko T.
0: Oruko T. Delay.
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0: Oko Iran.
1: It encompasses a lot of people.
0: That's your body. Ogunya Shah.
1: If you don't come down.
0: So for quoi?
1: Tell your husband.
0: Oh, courtier.
1: His own name. He was
0: courtier.
1: Why you divide right your own?
0: I was sonny.
1: Forget your clothes.
0: Emma Bola, Roy.
1: And come this
0: way. Answer.
1: Sir, I am sent to you.
0: Timmy Obagbom
1: Oluwa. If I don't get part of God,
0: ni jade
1: I will not come out.
0: Oluwa gogo.
1: I give you the best.
0: Boku eyi ti egun idile oje ke gbori
1: so. All of you have to God now allowed to rise.
0: Bawo leyan se ma ni odidi iran.
1: I won't have a own vision.
0: Se alase yori gbogbo be ma ma pare.
1: And every success person that generation.
0: Wa ki awon eyan ku orire leni.
1: I congratulate you.
0: Wa ki won ku roju lola.
1: Tomorrow they'll say sorry.
0: Awon eyan ma ma fun yan leni.
1: They'll be giving you today. Tomorrow they are begging.
0: Eni lojo isimi
1: today the day of rest
0: bala duaza
1: e
0: gada barale o ge badaga aya mo gbohun ni o e go further no
1: now the case is broken
0: o lo so pe o woli
1: that is said prophet go to my people
0: olorun lo so fun
1: God himself told
0: ba se ngba duwa
1: why we were praying
0: no ru Friday
1: on Friday night
0: mojo ma Saturday
1: so Saturday
0: oni se akoko
1: he said the first
0: assignment
1: Samuel
0: Samuel
1: you must challenge this case.
0: It
1: is not like what I said to manifest
0: in
1: there.
0: Yes.
1: It's what brought all Israel to Egypt. Someone said that. What is case? A negative utterance. Or a negative prophecy.
0: Spoken. Lati fi ya je iran kan
1: to oppress a generation
0: awon kan
1: awesome
0: ni generation kan
1: my generation
0: awon igba kan
1: for some time
0: so won ti so
1: he's already spoken
0: ti ko
1: he's written
0: won ti seal
1: he's sealed
0: to ba tin gba bi koja
1: when they enter the past this way this what they meet in their front
0: oh no fa
1: that is why
0: so offices table breakthrough
1: there's no stable breakthrough
0: awon to nbe nu ogo le yin lowo awon gan mo pe kan se won sinu iwo o de mo
1: but you don't know
0: Abraham
1: Abraham
0: lo lo gbe ebo fọlọrun
1: when to give God sacrifice
0: olohun wa ran eye wa
1: God sent a boy
0: lo je boy
1: to go and eat the sacrifice
0: Abraham de mu okuta
1: Abraham took souls
0: o julu eye
1: and treat at the boy
0: olohun ni mo reti
1: o se eye not boy
0: olohun we pray
1: God said,
0: a minimum one is in.
1: I came just now.
0: So, Kutama,
1: you choose to
0: do it.
1: What is?
0: I want more.
1: Your children,
0: you are
1: more.
0: Your seed, we've
1: been
0: straight 400 years.
1: Oh,
0: look, when they did it, it's
1: not protected.
0: Oh, come on, look, when we're low.
1: It's not felt a problem.
0: Oh, dear, look, when we're low.
1: It's put
0: to where we lost, sir.
1: But it's just a good
0: way. You tell good to one marriage.
1: All of it, I can't say that I'm a
0: fallen you.
1: You are free today.
0: And you tell good to Wally or call.
1: You can't push it to marriage.
0: Go to San Luisa.
1: I'm pushing the
0: way. So is Satan or means
1: the works of Adina
0: a gulo control.
1: Cast is controlling it.
0: I want matalo me be.
1: So even the choice I have now.
0: I want matalo me be.
1: The choice I have now.
0: So colori one.
1: That they are weeping.
0: Egulo sorrow.
1: His case has speaking.
0: Tori bogbo akobi.
1: Cause every
0: voice. Me awo idile kan.
1: His of hope.
0: Egulo fawo.
1: Case brings them.
0: Be one loke.
1: Take them high.
0: Be one lole.
1: And put them down.
0: Be one kiri.
1: Push them around.
0: Me one male.
1: Bring them down.
0: Me one jigi jigi.
1: They push them.
0: Okay. Palabada bada bada. Ye kalua daba.
1: Yes.
0: Ya de de de.
1: Yes.
0: Lori ra.
1: Over you.
0: Egulo ra.
1: That generation case.
0: Hey.
1: Man is broken.
0: Amen. Amen.
1: Amen. Amen. Amen. Amen. Amen. Amen. Amen. Amen. Amen. Amen. Amen. Amen. Amen. Amen. Amen. Amen. Amen. Amen. Amen. Amen. Amen. Amen. Amen. Amen. Amen. Amen. Amen. Amen. Amen. Amen. Amen. Amen. Amen. Amen. Amen. Amen. Amen. Amen. Amen. Amen. Amen. Amen. Amen. Amen. Amen. Amen. Amen. Amen. Amen. Amen. Amen. Amen. Amen. Amen. Amen. Amen. Amen. Amen. Amen. Amen. Amen. Amen. Amen. Amen. Amen. Amen. Amen. Amen. Amen. Amen. Amen. Amen. Amen. Amen. Amen. Amen. Amen. Amen. Amen. Amen. Amen. Amen. Amen. Amen. Amen. Amen. Amen. Amen. Amen
0: Genesis 49.
1: Genesis 49.
0: Ruben. Lo lo gori akete.
1: He married his father's
0: Jacob. Kilo de se.
1: What did he do?
0: O ma pe ale baba o ni.
1: He didn't know that was his father's company.
0: O ni le ase wo de wo be.
1: He thought she was
0: going to be so surprised. O de lo so fun baba.
1: Someone had reported to his father.
0: Ile ase wo te mo lo.
1: Hey, that is what
0: he
1: was
0: going to go.
1: The child has gone there.
0: O wa dojo ti baba fe sure.
1: He didn't know that was
0: baba mo oro sinu.
1: He kept that word in his
0: mind.
1: He said,
0: "You are Lakobi.
1: You are my best
0: sister. You are La. Sister, you are Gbara.
1: And
0: you are Ruby Omi.
1: You
0: are Tori Pe.
1: What?
0: Ori Akete ti Momangu.
1: Because you are not to climb. You do climb it. You will not prosper.
0: Egun ye wado lori Ruby.
1: You can't just stop on Ruby.
0: First Chronicle, chapter 5, verse 1. Only Ogun Ibi and one Ruby.
1: He said, "Be better than
0: I was before my Joseph.
1: I
0: was Sinika Itendile.
1: I did not like
0: to be
1: reckoned.
0: Oga. Baba lo Jesu aja
1: eyi
0: la won mo nkan o awon mo re yin kan won o oro yi ti gba ka mura o
1: le
0: gaba de barua
1: e
0: me se bedua
1: e
0: ma zagada
1: ji
0: ori pe mo pariwo oro mi o je mojo
1: ayo
0: ma won kan benu igbe
1: so e push destiny support
0: oro ro tutu ti mo gba yi won mi wa tu ole no
1: am as to set me
0: tani won de
1: who is it bound
0: mo no de omo
1: mo de bind you
0: tani mi
1: e me come up upon you
0: tani mi
1: Danny,
0: ọmọ 32
1: years old
0: o ti lo le oko
1: be she go for matrimonial home
0: seru aye
1: hey
0: obo mo bere se da to
1: wo
0: ti egun soda
1: see what get
0: the national stadium
1: at the national stadium
0: mi
1: si the best that is
0: people go say
1: my 12 room me
0: but all one fun lowo
1: she was
0: weeping
1: she was just crying
0: o fe bun 1 million
1: how dey you
0: sa kan ti o gba si
1: no I can't receive
0: bo ni o ti ri
1: where we should get
0: aya ba leza ti egun ba le tan
1: gbogbo
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1: every good to
0: ki lo yi e ka ti egun fe gbe mi atuale
1: atuale
0: awon idile kan be
1: some home
0: won ki marry ton fi bimo
1: they don't marry until they give
0: won dan eni kankan ri
1: they never spend out of anyone
0: won marry dan
1: they just marry out
0: awon okunrin kan na wa be
1: some men are like
0: won toro obirin ri
1: they never marry
0: won kan bimo kin ti
1: they just give better out
0: egun buku ni sa ya ba le kada egun buku ni
1: it's a bad thing
0: okan ro paye le nje
1: you think I enjoy
0: egun buku ni
1: it's a case
0: to ba tin ba so fe pe sunday oni
1: if I tell you that this sunday
0: ko ti siru e ri
1: there's no such thing as
0: that ti bere se baba mi wi pe
1: my father says
0: ko awon eyan mi jo
1: gentlemen
0: e fo egun lori won
1: break that curse
0: yeah egun father
1: man your curse is broken
0: egun father
1: amen
0: egun father
1: amen
0: ani kan ni bo gan ni
1: so say we
0: laaro yi
1: this morning
0: ni ikorodu
1: ati ikorodu
0: low cost buster
1: low cost buster
0: along ijebu ode
1: ro no ijebu ode ro
0: low
1: cost buster
0: low cost
1: buster
0: along Ijebu Ode
1: ni
0: Sabo Ikorodu
1: then
0: long low bus stop
1: gbogbo
0: aye ti e wa ni gbogbo agbegbe agege
1: fagba
0: lo soke aro
1: ni
0: egba
1: sunwater
0: ati be be
1: lo
0: egbera nle
1: leave home
0: e ma bo
1: meet us
0: enikan ni bo ni sa
1: long low bus
0: ni fagba Lagos e ti en be ni Badagry
1: just in Badagry
0: eni
1: today
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1: don't of you there
0: in Akinlagun Street
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0: eyin ti e wa ni Aja
1: don't of you in Aja
0: e ma lo si ori oke wa
1: go to our mountain
0: ni Gbetuta
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0: Betutan.
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0: yaya
1: de. They said awo yaya.
0: Ibele ti pade.
1: That's where you meet.
0: Ogijo.
1: Ogijo.
0: Ni hospital road.
1: Hospital road.
0: Ibele ti ma
1: pade. That's where you are meeting.
0: E te wa ni Shagar.
1: Daughter Shagar.
0: Iyama Lela Roy
1: Shagar. It's going to be loud this morning.
0: Mokbenia.
1: Everybody.
0: Ni. Power line.
1: Power line.
0: Araromi.
1: Araromi.
0: Ni Stadium Road.
1: At the long Stadium Road.
0: Let's pade.
1: That's where you're meeting.
0: Ekiti.
1: Ekiti.
0: Ori Okewambenu. Our ladies of Fatima Boston.
1: Our lady of Fatima Boston.
0: Ninu housing.
1: At that housing estate.
0: Ori Okeogowa.
1: That's where the mountain of God is.
0: Awara Akura.
1: Akura.
0: Our family minu.
1: Those are my family.
0: Manda Valesa.
1: Thank you, Jesus.
0: Yega Valesa.
1: Thank you, Jesus.
0: Oma Dakure with you.
1: I'll go to Akura this week.
0: I'm
1: sent to
0: so,
1: you.
0: But this morning,
1: don't joke with the program.
0: Tori combine.
1: It's a combined program.
0: Woli,
1: you put your proper life
0: in the right. You.
1: I'm using this sort of
0: thing. I have
1: worked on it.
0: But it's
1: when I want to level,
0: I
1: want to stand
0: so
1: on it. I know if you come at times,
0: you'll
1: be watching me on
0: so
1: screen.
0: Learn, you know.
1: So today, you will
0: see
1: me live on
0: Lord
1: screen.
0: Television.
1: I'm
0: still
1: prophetic for you. There's not two days like today. Just this one day. I pray.
2: Praise the Lord. 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
1: You
0: can rise from the family where nobody
1: rises.
0: Go battle the front.
1: Once you can front the battle,
0: until David is saying,
1: that's what David
0: in front the battle. So I do at affect back.
1: So if I want to pray,
0: week it
1: this week,
0: it has to do with your foundation.
1: Only check my week below.
0: Oh, the God of mercy, labe.
1: And you just must be on that. I pray. I give you the best.
0: How many
1: will spread their hands?
0: A good enough follower.
1: Let's go. Number two. Evil writing.
0: Don't die in your domain.
1: Scattering my journey.
0: Mo fire where you
1: are. I tear them up.
0: Mo fire where you
1: are. I tear them up.
0: Mama show where by.
1: Do your hand like you do something.
0: Oh, yo, yo, yo, yo, yo, yo.
1: 11 p.m. I go mock on our
0: level. Bobo social media. Patak pata.
1: Global.
0: Let me connect.
1: You connect.
0: Let me rogolo.
1: Amen.
0: Any lamang by damewa.
1: You don't collect that tax.
0: I see
1: already.
0: And you see, I see sorry woli.
1: You that I don't give prophetic of me. That I'm collecting
0: 8,000.
1: And then my journey.
0: Order in Rakpada.
1: It's the opening of redemption.
0: Story. I want my.
1: Did for today.
0: I want my lola.
1: Your children have a future.
0: So God of budget.
1: That must not be
0: true. Order rogolo.
1: You say it's
0: in the name of Jesus.
1: Amen.
0: Pastor.
1: Sir.
0: A phone account number.
1: The account detail. 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
0: Most telling.
1: I prophesy.
0: Hello, Sherry.
1: God prosper.
0: In a lower day,
1: help us come.
0: From glory to
1: let
0: glory.
1: Let no go to no go.
0: Success to success.
1: I shall
0: testimony to testimony. In the name of
1: Jesus.
0: Anyone
1: you see.

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0: 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It is God Almighty. It is not enough to give back to children. It is not enough to send your children to school. 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
0: Yo si sise ninu aye e bo sanse.
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1: And it will become a transgenerational blessing.
0: Join the apo.
1: There were a multitude.
0: Won to Jesu le.
1: And they followed Jesus.
0: Oh, I don't get.
1: And they had nothing to eat.
0: Lundi.
1: Today,
0: one ruru ebi lo ma n pa ni.
1: We have different kind of hunger.
0: Ki se bi amala iyan eba semu ebi re ni koko ni ma pa ni laye.
1: It is not just the hunger of food that before man's on heart.
0: Ebi omo a ma pa yan.
1: Some people are hungry for the fruit of the womb. Some people can be hungry for their own abode house.
0: Ama pani lebi to je pe ngba to ba je pe gbogbo egbe ni nda nkan si ori nkan da si o si tun je gbese.
1: You might be hungry to do what your mate are doing that is good, and yet you are in debt.
0: Amo gbadura fe nikan ni jeta.
1: I pray for someone 3 days ago.
0: O so ye million to fi bere ise.
1: He mentioned the millions he used to start a business.
0: O ni o le o jaun.
1: He said it was not being robbed by armed robbers. His shop was not on fire. And he never do what was greater than his capacity. And yet the money begins to disappear. After 6 months, the debt he was greater than what he used to start the coal business. The hands that cannot be seen can cause someone to be in debt. The one who is spending your money with you, you won't see them. And they know that what they are taking from you will never allow you to be successful. I have compassion upon the multitude. When Jesus saw the multitude, he saw them in hunger. He saw them in pauper. He saw them in suffering. He saw them in lack. God saw that he has never created man to be like this. This is the work of the enemy. The father has sown good seed in the vineyard. Where are all this wheat coming from? They said the enemy has done this. When Jesus saw the state that these people were, and they were in the wilderness, and also the life we have is the life of wilderness, where some people are in hunger, and some people are in satisfaction. Some people are living in the house, some are living outside. Some sees money to spend. Some are in borrowing. It is a life that is not balanced. Where some are crying, why some are laughing? Jesus, look at this multitude.
0: It
1: were in the wilderness. He went to speak with them. After discussing with them, then he looked at their lack. That this thing must not go back hungry. They must not come and go back the way they have come. There should be something significant of change. They must be satisfied before they go back. They must have a good transformation in their lives. If they cry to come, they must go back laughing. If they come with sorrow, they must be go back with joy. This is why God gathered multitude. We are the one receiving from God. What are we returning back to Him after He has done us good? What has He requested from us? Just come with Him with open hearted. The works of God on earth are filled with mercy and love. God is a great merciful God. What you cannot see in your whole life, God sees it. What you do not know in your whole life, God knows it. God knows where you are remaining. He knows where you are struggling. That is why God has beckoned on these gatherings. What pity me most is this. When we come to this kind of gathering, many will be busy talking. Instead of you to be fervent and zealous with your life, that because of me, this has been established. Lord, you must attend to me.
0: Yes, I can read
1: for. God behold them that for 3 days they've been here.

0: talking say ya no.
1: They must do a miracle.
0: Talking time soro.
1: Is enough for me to end that troubles. It is right for me to have mercy upon them. He had compassion upon the multitude. Many have been suffering for long. Some are just starting their suffering. God wanted to have a new change of position. What God has not created with you, and though they are living with man, they are more than what God has originally created with mankind. If not for God's mercy, the world would not be so much inconvenienced than this. It is that same mercy He has gathered all of us. I am having compassion on these people. They have been here with me for 30 days. And yet they are lacking something. They must not go back like this. If they are going like this, many will be weary. If they go like this, many will continue their troubles. And it's not so. You cannot go to the house of a cook and never be satisfied. You cannot go to the river and be thirsty. That is the work of miracle. Mercy God does in prayers. If God has called this kind of a gathering, you should know what you have come here for. Make it compulsory for your life matters. This must happen in my life. God does not behold man's face.
0: Okay.
1: It's after the heart of man. The plan of God is that you must not come with your troubles and go back home with your troubles. You should not come with sorrow and return back with your sorrow. You must not come weeping and go back weeping. In this kind of gathering, God changed destinies. He changed wills. He does new transformation of destiny. When you have done your life jollof rice cooking, devil will come with his own sand. And he will stain the food with sand. So that you will not have your life with joy. Then you will not have the food that you cannot eat again. There will be food, and yet you are hungry. And what is available cannot be eaten. That is how devil has turned this world to be lukewarmness. If I send these people away like this, they will go back hungry. I must do something concerning their matters. We want to offer the last prayers. We are going down.
0: Yes.
1: Many came from far.
0: I want me.
1: What you have said is good, master. What can we use to end their troubles? How much quantity of food will be able to satisfy these people? And yet they don't sell food in the wilderness. There is no water in the wilderness. There is no food in the wilderness. How are we going to do it? Every one of you present here, as the Lord liveth, the one who knows what is right for you, he knows since the day you have started coming,
0: He
1: knows the day you have been in that trials. God knows those things that are not befitting you, that the devil has given unto you to be carried up and down. The junction where you receive transformation is to come and meet God with prayers. You also in the people lackness. These people we have gathered in their lackness, in their trials, in this their hunger. You my disciples, how many bread do you have? You who are
0: sitting,
1: who can help the hoarder? Who can say that I am laughing and you are crying? Give me your own crying, take my own laughter. Who can do such? It is God that takes care of man's matters. Glory to the Lord in the highest.
0: Hallelujah.
1: Hallelujah. Glory. Miracle that passed man's power. Lord, pass through my life with such uncommon miracles. Miracles that people has written. Miracle difficult to believe. Pass my life with such. Begin to pray right now in your life. They hurt. They were satisfied. Immediately, there was no more hunger. You see, after this prayer, you will forget your suffering and sorrows. Amen. Your pain will become history.
0: Baby,
1: that's so.
0: There
1: was famine in the land. And they were killing their children. And God came out for them in a way they never expected. The Lord said, by this time tomorrow, you will eat, satisfy, and you have remnants. Someone said, how will it happen? Will it come from heaven? And God also replied, what you are saying, your eyes will see, but you will not be a partaker. Let me also say my own. If I say it, just help me say the amen. Are you going to do it? Will you do it? Will you say amen for me?
0: Ah, oh, you are
1: by this time tomorrow, I didn't say
0: that. Everybody with an amen.
1: Don't say amen. You see my life tomorrow, it will be better than today. It will be better than today.
0: What did make I say come?
1: That is not how I said you should do it. Lord, the kind of mercy those who are bred in the wilderness experience. Let it go with me from this morning.
0: Did they why?
1: Stand up straight as a prayer for my prayer. That kind of mercy, let it go on with me.
0: Ben,
1: amen. Tell God, Lord, pity me. Because this one has tarried long. They stayed 3 days. Nothing to eat, nothing to drink. Yet to have compassion upon them. Lord, I have been this world for longer than that. Lord, you begin to beg God. Lord, my mate are giving birth. I have not given birth. My mate are building house. I have not built mine. My mate are rich. Yet I'm hungry. Lord, have compassion upon me. You that thought for the rich man. The man has nothing to eat. Lord, have compassion upon me. This my situation is not enough for me. Before I pray for you, Lord said you complain to him that the decision you are right now, I am not satisfied with it. Lord, have compassion on me. I want to be good in life. I want to be successful in life also. I want to be satisfied. I want to have. I want to live stagnation. Have mercy on me. Jesus 3 times. Calling.
0: Prayers.
1: Complain to God. Complain to God.
0: Lord,
1: have mercy upon me. I am not like my colleagues. The way through has not been opened unto me. The door of breakthrough has remained closed. Lord, have mercy upon me. Have mercy upon me. Lord, have mercy upon me. This is the prayer you will offer until I pray for you. Lord, have mercy upon me. As is good for my friend, let it be good for me also. Begin to describe your mate that has been well with. The God is serving, the same God I'm serving. Lord, attend to my own case. Just 3 more prayer minutes to go. Lord, have mercy on me. Lord, give me my lot. Give me my whole lot. Give me my lot. Amen.
0: Amen.
1: Amen.
0: Amen.
1: Amen.
0: Amen.
1: Amen.
0: Nigbati okunrin abirun ye,
1: when the man, the imbecile man,
0: to sun se ti adagun,
1: you sleep beside a pool,
0: oro re o soro fun lati yanju,
1: his case was so difficult to be settled. Don't forget that
0: tori ti e,
1: because of his own,
0: ni Jesus fi lo.
1: That was why Jesus went. How many miracles did Jesus did that day in that same place? They said, the Bible said, he saw that he has tarried there for long. That is why he said, let your own case too, let God have mercy on you. If God has compassion upon you, you will not be fasting and doing VT anymore.
0: Where?
1: Easy.
0: Allah,
1: God will do it.
0: Then what you are?
1: As the Lord liveth. Amen. Your life will never announce war again.
0: Helpers
1: are far from you. Yet you are trying, but no one to help you. From today, amen. Receive your helpers.
0: Hear
1: you people. When you are going from henceforth, the helper, your helper, the one sent to help you. Amen. You will encounter them.
0: Hear
1: you people. Not just in this month alone. The rest of this year. Amen. Your joy supersedes your weepings. Amen. Amen. Amen.
0: Amen.
1: Amen. Amen. Amen. Amen. Amen. In Jesus' name.
0: Yes.
2: Oro na le ti boy la tenu iranse Olorun Alufa Woli ati Ajihinre Michael Ola Osebikan Adio eni ti Olorun lo ninu ijo apostolic Christi eti o wa ni odikeji ile epo corn oil italamu iru Ilorin ti e ba wa baba wa e o ri baba ninu Olorun e o si ri Olorun ninu won mo fi da yin loju wipe ti e ba wa isoro yi ko ni ba yin pada lole ti e ba ni fe lati pe baba e pe won si ago 08033961683 alabukun ni

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2: New Sponge. New Sponge, all about the news. And definitely the time is 18 minutes going past the hour of 7 o'clock on the AM side. And say good morning. And this is New Sponge, a news and current affairs compilations of topical stories making the rounds. I'm your host, Precious Afolabi. Here are the headlines trending in the news this morning. President Bola Ahmed Tinubu reforms drove Nasarawa allocations up 300% to 16 billion naira, says governor. Osun Gowba, police arrest Governor Adeleke's commissioner over alleged elections campaign violence. Oshunpo, Abga candidate stepped down, bags Oyebamiji. Fayose, nighttime blackout engaging Nigerians to have more children. ADC accuses ICPC of shielding some governor's officials in PFIPC probe. Fire got house, inquirer arson suspected. Pentagon's ordered defense firms to ramp up weapons productions amid Iran war. Moving into the water sports, outright falsehood. NFF denies backing calls for FIFA presidents to resign. Now, from the Daily's Nasarawa State, Governor Abdullahi Sule on Saturday disclosed that the state monthly federal allocation surged from an average of 3.8 billion naira to 4.5 billion naira before the removal of fuel subsidy to between the 14 billion naira and 16 billion naira today. As reported by The Punch, he credited President Bola Ahmed Tinubu's economic reform for freeing up resources previously consumed by subsidy payments across all tiers of government. The Osun State Police Command has confirmed the arrest of the Commissioner for the Environment, Mayowa Anjori, and one other person identified as Odeyemi Abimbola following a shooting incident during the political party positions in Ilesha, Osun State. Daily Port report, the command said that the incident occurred when suspected armed men allegedly alighted from the vehicles and fired sporadically around the ongoing political procession. Candidate of the All Progressive Grind Alliance, Adeshina Adeyemi Doro, on Saturday's declared support for All Progressives Congress candidate in August 15 governorship poll, Bola Oyebamiji. Punch report, the Abga candidate announced his decisions to step down for Oyebamiji on the sidelines of a program tagged Osun Youth Interactive Sessions with Oyebamiji, organized by the APC Campaign Council in Oshogbo. Former Ekiti State Governor Ayodele Fayoshea describes lack of electricity in rural communities, particularly at night, as one of the factors responsible for increased population growth in the country. As reported by Daily Post, Fayoshea stated these after his inauguration as chairman of the Rural Electrification Agency, RIA. Fayoshea said the lack of electricity in many communities is forcing residents, particularly men, to retire to bed early and engage their wives because of limited recreational activities at night. The African Democratic Congress, ADC, has accused independent corrupt practices and other related offences, ICPC, of shielding some government officials in its investigations into the controversial Presidential Foreign Investment Promotions Council, PFIPC, as the Cable reports in a statement issued on Saturday by Bolaji Abdullahi, its National Publicity Secretary. The ADC insisted that the controversies extend beyond Adeniyi Adeyemi, PFIPC Director General, who has been recommended for prosecution. Arson is suspected to have caused a fire outbreak that gutted a room in a three-bedroom apartment in the Ilutaju community, Iriwolede area of Ilorin Kwara State on Saturday. The fire, which occurred around 1:07 p.m. at C76 Ilutaju community, was quickly contained by the personnel of the Kwara State Fire Service, preventing it from spreading to other parts of the building. The agency confirms the external statement issued by Public Relations Officer Azan Adekunle, a copy of which was made available to Diamond FM. This punch is reaching you from Diamond 887 FM, Ilorin Kwara State, Nigeria. 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Still to come, news from the foreign scene, news from the sports scene. Please stay with us. Glad to know you're still there and you're welcome back. Now we'll move to the international news. The Trump administration has asked the U.S. defense industry to rapidly escalate the production of delivery of weapons, including ammunition that are in extreme shortage due to the war with Iran. The Washington Post has reported, quoting a Defense Department memo, Deputy Defense Secretary Steve Feinberg wrote to industry leaders last Wednesday, noting that they have to submit plans to drive significantly faster, more aggressive delivered schedules and increase productions for critical capabilities within 21 days. Now moving into the world of sports, the Nigerian Football Federation, NFF, has dismissed rumour that it has joint calls for FIFA President Gianni Infantino to step down from his role as the helm of World Football Governing Body. The NFF addressed its position in a statement posted on its official X account on Saturday, describing that rumor as outright falsehood. And with that, we have come to the end of the News Punch compilations for today, as it was compiled and edited by Adeyemi Adewale. For sponsorship or advert placements, kindly contact a sales and marketing office on these numbers: 0912-929-4332 or 0907-722-7120. I am Precious Afolabi D. Many thanks for listening to Shana Supreme Station. Happy Sunday.
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3: If you stick to the word, you will come back with a testimony. What God wants to give you in your life is not a healing. What God wants to give you in your life is not a job. What God wants to give you in your life is not money. What God wants to give you is the word of God in your spirit. It'll make you what it talks about. And you are shining. And you are shining by the power of the Holy Ghost. You are shining by the power of the Holy Ghost. You are shining and nothing can stop you. It is your season. It is your time. Nothing can hinder you. This is your time. This is your hour. Favor is yours.
4: This is the continuation of the message, Christ in you.
3: Jesus of Nazareth, he became flesh. No, he was not walking up and down in heaven. No, he wasn't sitting on the throne in heaven. No, he wasn't moving around with the angels. Nobody ever saw him, for he was in the bosom of the Father. And the Word became flesh. The first time angels ever saw Jesus was when he was born into this world. They set their eyes on him for the first time. For he was always the Word of God. And the Word is unseen. You only see the results of the spoken Word. He was the spoken Word of God and became the living Word. The Word became flesh and dwelt among us. He says, we beheld the glory, his glory, the glory as of the only

Israel here, the Bible says, all we like sheep have gone astray. We have turned everyone to his own way, and the Lord had laid on him the iniquity of us all. So he was nailed to the cross, crucified for us, and he died and was buried. But the scriptures tell us, the third day, he was reborn. That means he was born again. That means he was recreated. He became a created being. Created by who? The Bible says, if any man be in Christ, he is a new creation. When you are born again, you are a new creation. How are you a new creation? Of his own will begat he us by the word of truth, that we should be a kind of first fruits of his creatures. First fruits of his creatures. We have become the first fruits of his creatures. We are a new species. But the Bible says he is the first of the recreated beings. He says, thou art my son, this day have I begotten thee. Jesus was born again when he was raised from the dead. He was the first to be born again. And when you're born again by the Holy Spirit, it is by the washing of regeneration and renewing of the Holy Ghost. The washing of regeneration. The baptism of regeneration. That's what he calls it. So it's regeneration. That's recreation. So Jesus became a created being by the Spirit of the living God. So that's why here he calls him the first in rank of every creature. Now, until he was born again, until he was raised from the dead, when he was born again, he couldn't have been listed among the creatures. For he was himself God and became a man, 100% God, 100% man. If he hadn't become a man, he would have not been qualified to die for us, to take our place, because a man had to take our place. That's why the demons accused him. They said, we know who you are. You're the Holy One of God. We know who you are. And he said, shut up. Because they were trying to bear partial testimony of him. And that'll be false. Yes, he was God. But he was man in truth. So he called himself the Son of Man, yet he was the Son of God. Why did he have to be born again? Because our sins were laid on him. You have to understand that sin is a spiritual thing. Sin is more than something you do. You sin because of the sin nature. The sin nature makes you sin. So the things you do become the product or the reproduction of your nature. So our sin nature was laid upon Jesus. When our sins were laid on Jesus, he was condemned in our place. So he died for us. Bible says he bore our sins on his own body on the tree, that we being dead to sins should live under righteousness. He was condemned for us and buried. He went to hell as a man. Understand, remember on the cross, God Almighty forsook him. And he cried out, my God, why hast thou forsaken me? Because our sins were laid on him. And the Bible says God is too holy to look at sin. He turned his back on Jesus. Jesus was condemned. And he went to hell. Hallelujah. Yes. So when God raised him up,

0: He came up with a new life. He had come back to life, even though with his very body, same body, but a new life. It's called a resurrection life. It is the life of glory. It is the resurrection life. And that's the life that he gives to everyone who believes. To the Jew first and also to the Gentile. Hallelujah. When you're born again, you receive that very life that he gives. Hey, come on. Have you understood that scripture now? All right, go to verse 16. For by him were all things created. Remember, all things were made by him. And without him was not anything made that was made. You remember that scripture? That's what he's referring to here. For by him were all things created that are in heaven and that are in earth, visible and invisible, whether they be thrones or dominions or principalities or powers, all things were created by him and for him. And he is before all things, and by him all things consist. That means by him all things hold together, praise God. And he is the head of the body, the church. Oh boy. Wow. This is refreshing. He is the head of the body. He is the head of the church. No, the head of the church is not the Pope. The head of the church is not the Cardinal. The head of the church is not the Bishop. The head of the church is not the Pastor. The head of the church is Jesus. Glory to God. Oh, he is the head of the body, the church. Who is the beginning, the firstborn from the dead? Did you hear that? The firstborn from the dead. That's what I was telling you about. The firstborn from the dead, that in all things he might have the preeminence, for it pleased the Father. Thank you, Lord Jesus. That in him, watch it now, it pleased the Father, that in him should all fullness, what fullness? All fullness. Oh, all of deity resides in Christ.
1: 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This message comes up on this dial. God's word is God talking. 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
0: God Almighty dwells in Christ. It pleased the Father that in him should all fullness dwell. Amen. And having made peace, oh boy, this is wonderful. Listen to it. And having made peace through the blood of his cross, by him to reconcile all things unto himself, by him I say, whether they be things in heaven or in earth or things in heaven. And you, tell somebody, and you. Yeah. And you, hey. And you, I don't know where you're coming from. This morning before you came to church, did you have to push a vehicle? Did you start the car? Now, if that's what you did, you probably pushed it. So does your spirit need that kind of pushing this morning? If your battery was charged, you just go, and you go, all right. Now, you ought to have started long ago, but if you're still, the more I speak to you, the more you, and then if you start looking around and counting the rafters, how many trusses are up there? You may need some pushing. Tell somebody, I hope you don't need any pushing. I hope your battery was charged. Did you speak in tongues today? Glory to God. Well, if you didn't and you said, oh God, thank you for today, thank you for yesterday, thank you. You know, you can pray that religious prayer. Thank you for today. The whole week, and you're praying the prayer of the week today. Look at you. I pray for this week, because you wouldn't have time Monday to Friday. You're going to pray all the prayer reservoir. And then God, on Monday, she'll refer to Sunday's prayer. On Tuesday, he should refer to Sunday's prayer. You prayed enough to be spread through. Oh, how funny you are. All right. So, hey, come on here. This is beautiful. And you, verse 21. See, I like it when he starts talking about me. He says, and you, and that means me. And you that were sometime alienated and enemies in your mind by wicked works, yet now hath he reconciled in the body of his flesh through death. Hey. To present you holy, unblameable, and unreprovable in his sight. You know what he's talking about? He says, he has presented me to himself. Holy. Me? Yeah, you. He says, you that used to be alienated, cut away. You that used to be enemies in your mind because of your wicked works. Yet, now hath he reconciled, brought back to friendship. Through his death, to present you to himself. To present you to himself, holy, unblameable, unblameable. You did something wrong, but God's not blaming you. But Lord, I was wrong. Yeah. But he's not blaming you. As far as God's concerned, you are unblameable. Hey, do you understand that language? He says unblameable. That's different from not to be blamed. He says unblameable. That means you cannot be blamed. Holy, that means sanctified, set apart. Oh. Do you ever stop to think of the fact that God sees you holy? Holy means presented to himself, set apart, not for the devil. You are holy. You belong to him. You are holy. That means this is my beloved son in whom I am well pleased. You know that's what he says about you today? He presents you holy. Holy, listen, the word holy throughout the Old and the New Testament refer to being separated unto God by God. It's got nothing to do with your works. Hear me, until you are holy, you cannot do holy things. You've got to understand first that you are holy. before you can reproduce holy things. That's the reason why God never expects a sinner to do right. He doesn't tell the sinner to repent. He tells the sinner that he needs a new creation. He's got to be born again. Until he receives the life of God, he cannot live right. That's why righteousness is a gift. He says, those who have received the abundance of grace, Romans chapter 5, verse 17, and the gift of righteousness shall reign in life. But those who are struggling to be righteous shall suffer in life. But once you understand the doctrine of righteousness, you begin to reign in life. You begin to reign in life. And then you understand Romans chapter 6, verse 14, sin shall not have dominion over you. And if sin shall not have dominion over you, everything that came by sin, which are, you can talk about poverty, you can talk about sickness, disease, and infirmity, and death, every one of them will have no dominion over you. Because you are not under the law. You are under grace. What is grace? Unmerited favor. Glory. Oh, glory. That's why it says, stand strong in the grace that is in Christ Jesus. Take advantage of the grace. Whew. Take advantage of the grace. Today is the day of grace. Take advantage of it. Start really living. Instead of saying, I don't know why this cancer came to my body. Say, I refuse cancer in Jesus' name. Take advantage of the grace. You have no right to suffer anymore. Somebody paid for you. Stop walking around jobless. They don't give you a job, make one. You are the king's kid. You understand that? You are the king's kid. Tell somebody, I'm the king's kid. I refuse to suffer. Life is mine. The world belongs to me. Listen, it does. It really does. I'm telling you, it does. The whole world is yours. Hey, glory. A lot of people don't like us to find out the truth about us. They want to keep us in darkness. They don't like us to find out who we really are. But I thank God I've found out who I am. I've found my roots. I've found my place. I cannot be poor. I cannot be sick. I cannot be under the devil anymore because Christ Jesus has raised me up together with him. Glory. Hallelujah. Says we are seated together with him in heavenly places. Wow. Hey, come on. Hey, come on. Hey, hey, hey. Hallelujah. My. Hey, glory. Woo. He says, if ye continue, verse 23, in the faith, glory. He says, grounded and settled. And be not moved away from the hope of the gospel, which ye have heard, and which was preached under every to every creature which is under heaven, whereof I, Paul, am made a minister, who now rejoice in my sufferings for you, and feet. I wish you'd catch this. He's talking about all the persecutions that he endured. He says, I did that because of you. Think about those people who brought the gospel to Africa, suffered so many things to be able to get the gospel to us. Now, notice, I'll take another day, or not a day, maybe several days to be able to share this with you. Look at it. It's very important, verse 24. Who now rejoices in my sufferings for you and fill up that which is behind. That means that which is left, that which is lacking, that which is remaining. You understand? of the afflictions of Christ in my flesh for his body's sake, which is the church. Now listen, there is something about the afflictions of Christ that it says something that is not complete. There's some more suffering. Now notice it didn't say the afflictions of Jesus, but it says of Christ. That means every one of us has something to contribute to the afflictions of Christ. No wonder he says, yea, all that will live godly in Christ Jesus must suffer persecutions. He says must. So don't get worried when you're being persecuted. Don't get worried when they fire you at work because of Christianity. Don't get worried when they drive you out of home because of Jesus. No, count it all joy when you go through diverse tests. You're just filling up that which is behind of the afflictions of Christ. There's a portion for you to bear. Amen. That's the reason when the apostles were whipped, crushed, the Bible says when they left there, they were rejoicing that they were counted worthy to suffer shame for the name of Jesus. Hallelujah. They rejoiced that they were counted worthy to suffer shame for Jesus. Oh, hiya. Thank you, Lord Jesus.
4: We trust that you are blessed by the message you just listened to. We invite you to make Jesus the Lord of your life by saying this prayer. Oh Lord God, I believe with all my heart in Jesus Christ, Son of the living God. I believe he died for me and God raised him from the dead. I believe he's alive today. I confess with my mouth that Jesus Christ is the Lord of my life from this day. Through him and in his name, I have eternal life. I am born again. Thank you, Lord, for saving my soul. I am now a child of God. Hallelujah.
0: You need the Holy Spirit to be able to serve God as he wants you to. You need the Holy Spirit to understand the scriptures. You need the Holy Spirit to guide you in the will of God for your life. You need the Holy Spirit to teach you things of the kingdom of God. So first, receive him into you. Receive him to come and live in your heart, to live inside you. So you say, Pastor Chris, what do I do to receive the Holy Spirit? Well, I'm going to give you just a simple instruction. You receive the Holy Spirit in the same simple way that you received Christ Jesus into your heart. You simply believed and you opened your heart by faith to receive him. That's all you do. You receive him into your heart by faith. You say, Lord, I receive the Holy Spirit into my heart to live in me from this day. When you say that, believe that he heard you. He wants to come into you and live in you far more than you desire him. So when you give him that permission and that invitation to come in, he wouldn't waste any time. As you say it, he'll enter into you. And for many of you, immediately you begin speaking in a heavenly language. You begin saying words that you don't know the meaning because they're not in your normal human language. But don't stop. Once those words bubble up, don't stop. Just keep speaking them. Just keep speaking. Thank you, Lord.
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0: welcome you to this broadcast this moment. I pray that these words from the Lord will be a blessing to you. I would like to remind my listeners that up till date, Jesus is still the answer for the world today. Now, some time ago on the university campus, there was a crusade. And posters were pasted. In those days, they used paper posters to advertise programs or events. And they said, Jesus is the answer. Jesus is the answer. All over the campus. And one smart guy, I don't know who the person is. One smart guy went to write. You know, he took a tempo writing everywhere. He said, what is the question? What is the question? Because you are saying Jesus is the answer. Now, well, a sarcastic response to that person, to that guy, will be that... For you not to know the question or the issues on earth right now, you know, maybe the person must be, you know, must, you know, I don't want to use the word that is a daft. You know, we have issues in the world. We have issues. We have the nations are rising against nations. Family or nations, they are fighting wars against nations. There are earthquakes everywhere. There is hunger everywhere. There is unrest in different places. There is famine in different places. Now there is flood in different places. Tsunamis in different places. Upheavals in different places. Unrest in different places. And you are asking that what is the question? The devil is on rampage. The Bible says in the book of Revelations that the devil is on rampage because that he's filled with rage, he's filled with fury because he knows that he has but a short time. So he wants to kill as many as possible. He wants to maim as many as possible before his time is up. In John, the gospel according to St. John chapter 10, verse 10, Jesus Christ said, the thief comes not but for to steal, to kill, and to destroy. So that is the ministry of the devil. He has come to steal. He steals joy. He steals peace. He steals health. He steals progress. He has come to kill. He has come to destroy. He destroyed destiny. He destroyed families. He destroys future. He destroys dreams of people. He uses different vices and his demons to cause it. But Jesus Christ said that I have come to give you life and life in abundance. So my listeners, which one will you choose? Is it the thief who is the devil or Jesus that you will choose? So I recommend to you that you should choose Jesus. Open up your door, the door of your heart. The door of your home, the door of your family to Jesus. He's knocking at your door. Jesus is very, very much at your doorsteps right now. And for you to have listened to me this far, it shows that you have opened up. If you open up till the end of this broadcast, about 30 minutes, definitely he will visit you and he will bless you. And this is your life and your home and whatever whoever you are, you will never remain the same again in the name of the Lord Jesus Christ. So Jesus, don't forget that Jesus is the answer. Whatever problems or challenges that you have in life, call upon the name of Jesus. You will discover that there will be an answer for you. So that's a secret for you. That's a secret. Whoever you are, the Bible says, whosoever shall call upon the name of the Lord shall be saved. Another version says that we'll have victory. So if you call, you will have answers. Whatever problems you find yourself, it will intervene. It will come in and it will give you answer. I pray that the rest of this year will be moments of answers unto you. In the name of the Lord Jesus. My name is Reverend Dr. Akinwale Johnson. I pastor New Covenant Church beside Metropolitan Square along Asadam Road, Ilorin, Kwara State, Nigeria. We have other centers and branches of our church in different parts, Tanke, Taiwo, Amoyo, Royal Valley Estates, Okiyoyi, in different parts. And in different parts of Nigeria and the world, if you are hungry for Jesus, if you want to know the truth of the Word of God, you are welcome. You will be filled. Your spirit man will be nurtured. You will be discipled. You will discover the purpose of God for your life. You will be equipped to fulfill the purpose. And your life will have meaning. You will have significance. You will be joyful. You will have true joy. And you will be a channel of blessing to the nations of the world. You are not only taking from society, you are also contributing to the society. You become a channel of blessing. You become a change agent. Even wherever you are, you have the fear of God. You are taught the fear of God. You are taught how to honor God and honor people. and we together we make our nation to take her pride of place amongst the community of nations. The Bible says that righteousness exalts a nation, but sin brings reproach. Sin brings disgrace to any individual. So sin brings disgrace to a family, to an individual, to a company, to a church, to an organization, to a state, to a city, to a nation. So run away from sin. Sin kills. It may not, one may not die immediately, but decay will have set in. It's just a matter of time. But righteousness exalts. We pray that Nigeria will be exalted. Nigeria will take a pride of place amongst the community of nations. And God is going to use people like you. Transform people in the name of the Lord Jesus Christ. So we'll be talking about the refining work of the Holy Spirit. This is the second part of this series. Refining work of the Holy Spirit. The major scriptures we have read is John chapter 14, 15 to 20. John chapter 16, 7 to 15. Malachi chapter 2. Malachi chapter 3 from verse 2 through verse 4. We're talking about the refining work of the Holy Spirit. In the first episode, I just finished my introduction, so to speak. I closed at Romans chapter 8, verse 29, that God knew his people in advance. He chose them to become like his son, so that the son would be the firstborn amongst many brothers and sisters. So Jesus is the pattern son. When we are born again, as we repent of our sins, accept Jesus Christ as your Lord and Savior, the Holy Spirit, the Father graciously releases His Holy Spirit upon us. Our dead human spirit is reborn, is born again. That's what it means to be born again. Dead human spirit. When a baby is born, he has a soul, he has a body. The spirit is dormant or dead. But when we repent and accept Jesus Christ, the Father releases His Holy Spirit in us, who quickens our dead human spirit. So the spirit is born again. When a man grows old and dies, the body will die and go to the ground, will be buried. But the spirit will endure till eternity. So if you are not born again, there is no eternity for somebody who is not yet born again. The soul and the spirit will end in hell. But if you're born again, the soul and the spirit, that's the inner man, will inherit the kingdom of God. There's going to be a new body, a spiritual body, a celestial body, not a terrestrial one that is subject to decay that we are carrying around right now. So now, and the Bible says that when we're born again, we should be baptized in the Holy Spirit. Then we allow the Holy Spirit to indwell us. And He does the work of refining and transformation. And we become like Christ. According to God's pattern, according to God's design, before the foundations of the world, when God proposed that let us create man in our image and after our likeness and let them have authority or dominion, what He proposed was that each of those creatures and children, they will be like Jesus Christ, His Son. So you need to know that as a believer. You need to know that as God's creature, that you have a mandate to become like Christ. And you begin that journey by repenting of your sins, accepting Jesus Christ as Lord and Savior, allowing the Holy Spirit to dwell in you, to fill you, to baptize you. Then you allow Him to dwell in you. We read 2 Corinthians chapter 13, verse 14, the grace of our Lord Jesus Christ, the love of God, especially the fellowship or the communion of the Holy Spirit. Then there must be a constant rapport, communion, fellowship with the Holy Spirit. And He transforms us. He reveals the Father to us. He reveals the mind of God to us. He shows us about tomorrow. That's the supernatural in us. That's the power of God in us. The Bible says that if the spirit of Him who raised Christ from the dead dwells in you, the same spirit will quicken your mortal flesh. That's the same spirit that raised Jesus Christ from the dead. It's the spirit of power. It's the spirit of life. It's the life giver. It's the anointing. Everywhere He's found, He brings the dead back to life. I pray that in the name of Jesus, the Holy Spirit will rest upon you. Rest upon your family. It will bring the dead to life. Dead brain. Dead idea. Dead body. Sick body. It will bring back to life. Dead relationship. Dead affection. Dead business. Dead academics. Dead ends. It will bring life. It will bring hope. It will bring peace. It will bring the kingdom in the name of Jesus. If you open up your home to the Lord, you open up your home to the Lord. To life. to progress, to success, to the kingdom of God. And you automatically, you shut your home to the devil. So I want to continue. So number one question today, who is the Holy Spirit? The Holy Spirit is the third person of the Trinity. And he's not merely a force. It's not merely an influence, even though he influences. It's not an emotion or just an experience, even though when you meet him, you have an experience. He is God himself. I will explain. Genesis chapter 1, verse 1, the Bible says, in the beginning, God created the heavens and the earth. That is English. In Hebrew, the original text of the Old Testament, God there is Elohim. El is singular. Elohim is plural. And that is Greek. And it means God. El means the Father or the Son or the Holy Spirit. Elohim means God, the Father, the Son, and the Holy Spirit. So the Bible says, Genesis 1:1, in the beginning, God, in bracket, the Father, the Son, the Holy Spirit, created the heaven and the earth. That's why in verse 26 and in verse 28, it says, come, let us make man in our image. God was not speaking to angels. He was speaking within himself in the Trinity. That's a mystery. In the future, we can teach about that, the Trinity, the Father, the Son, the Holy Spirit. What does it mean? In future, we can teach about it. The revelation of God in the Bible reveals that God is one God and one person in three distinct personalities. Now, that would be a teaching for another day. May the Spirit of God give us understanding. So, the Holy Spirit is the third person of the Trinity. He possesses personality, just like the Father and the Son. For example, he speaks. Acts chapter 13, verse 2. As they were worshiping and ministering unto the Lord, the Holy Ghost said, separate unto me, Paul and Barnabas, for the work which I have called them to do. So the Holy Spirit speaks. I pray that he will speak to you. You'll be able to hear the voice of the Holy Spirit. I also pray that he'll be able to speak through you. Number two, the Holy Spirit teaches. He possesses personality. John chapter 14, verse 26. The Holy Spirit leads. Romans 8, 14. As many as are led by the Spirit of God, the Bible says that they are the sons of God. The Holy Spirit convicts. He pricks our hearts that the scriptures is correct. He pricks our heart to say that what you are doing is wrong. He pricks our heart to be able to tell you that the message I'm preaching is correct, is of God. The Holy Spirit convicts. No human can convert. It is the ministry and the work of the Holy Spirit to convict and to convert. But it's the job of a human being to be filled with the Holy Spirit and to preach the word of God under the inspiration of the Holy Spirit, like I'm doing right now. Then the Lord will testify in the heart of men by his Holy Spirit that these words are true and that each listener needs to do something about it. Sweet Holy Spirit, please do the work of conviction and conversion as this word proceeds. Let Jesus alone be glorified. I pray the Lord there will be salvation, there will be redemption. I truncate, I paralyze every works of the devil, every spirit of lies. I bind you in the name of Jesus. Let the truth of God be revealed and unveiled. And let souls be transformed radically and become the Lord's. In Jesus' name we pray. Amen. So the Holy Spirit also comforts, is our comforter. Wow. In this world today, we need comfort. A lot of things that breaks humans' hearts, that causes heartaches. And for us not to have depression and the likes, the Holy Spirit helps us. In the name of the Lord Jesus Christ, I pray that the Holy Spirit will minister to you, whatever the challenge you are going through. Even if you are strong, may the Holy Spirit make you to be stronger. In the name of Jesus. John 14, 16 is our comforter. The Holy Spirit can be grieved. So that shows that he's a person. The Bible says that grieve not the Holy Spirit. Ephesians 4:30. So he can be great. Personal pronouns are used for him. He, him, himself. Jesus called him another comforter. Jesus calls him another comforter. And the original Greek word is parakletos. Basically, parakletos is somebody who comes to your aid. Somebody who comes to your aid. You are struggling, you are carrying the table, and somebody comes to assist you. That is a parakletos. Let me also reveal to us the same word in Genesis 2:18 that God used as for a woman when he said, it is not good that the man should be alone. I'll create for him a suitable helper. Ezakenedo in Hebrew is the word parakletos in Greek. And both of them means a helper. So the same word that God used for a woman that he gave to Adam as a helper, that's the same word that Jesus Christ said, I will give you another helper. I will give you another comforter. I will give you another teacher. NLC says, I will give you another advocate. In fact, the Paracletos, there's no singular English word that best describes the meaning of the Greek word Paracletos. So we have different, seven different English words to be able to appropriately interpret one singular Greek word. So that's why in different versions, comforter is used, teacher is used, advocate is used, helper is used, standby, strengthener. You know, I hope I have mentioned all the seven. So Jesus is our comforter. The Holy Spirit is another comforter. And another thing is that Jesus Christ said that it is expedient for me, for you, that I go away, because if I do not go away, the comforter will not come. And when he's come, he will abide with you forever. Please note that. The comforter is a spirit. He said, the spirit of truth. The comforter is not a human being. The comforter is a spirit. Number two, is the spirit of truth. Number three, he will abide with you forever. It's not for a while. So the comforter is not another person at all. It's no other person but the person of the Holy Spirit. And we're talking about the Holy Spirit today. The refining work of the Holy Spirit. So what is the ministry of the Holy Spirit? Now, from according to John chapter 14 and John chapter 16, number one, the ministry number one, he regenerates sinners. That is, the Holy Spirit gives the new birth. The Holy Spirit gives the new birth. Jesus Christ was discussing with Nicodemus in John chapter 3. I would like to read John chapter 3. From verse 3. Jesus Christ replied, I tell you the truth, unless you are born again, you cannot see the kingdom of God. Verse 4. What do you mean? Exclaimed Nicodemus. How can an old man go back into his mother's womb and be born again? Jesus replied, verse 5. I assure you, no one can enter the kingdom of God without being born of water and of the Spirit. Spirit starts with a capital S. Humans can only reproduce only human life. But the Holy Spirit gives birth to spiritual life. So don't be surprised when I say you must be born again. The wind blows wherever it wants. Just as you can hear the wind, but you cannot tell where it comes from or where it's going. So you can't explain how people are born of the Spirit. Wow. Those are the words of the Lord Jesus Christ. So it is the Holy Spirit that gives the new birth. He regenerates. I have shared the testimony of my salvation again and again in this radio broadcast. I was born in a home where we go to church. I was given to religion. I was an angel in the church. But when we closed church services, though, we did some other things. We lived anyhow. But I would still call myself a righteous person. Because I had some limitations. I was not doing some things that some other friends of mine, classmates were doing. But of course, I was still a sinner. So one day, a preacher came to the campus to preach. I was in A-level school in the Polytechnic. I said, well, what is it that you want to preach that I've not heard before? I was baptized on the eighth day of life. I go to church. I'm a member of the choir. I play the organ. So, excuse me, what else are they asking for? I did not know what pushed me to that crusade ground. When he started to preach, I realized that, of course, I was going to church, but I was still living in sin. I said, dear Lord, today, I surrender my heart to Jesus. And that was a marking point, a change, a point of change in my life. I have never remained the same. My parents saw that this young man changed. My friends knew that something changed about me. Even me, myself, I knew that my life was transformed. So the Holy Spirit regenerates the sinner. Number two, that's John chapter 3, verse 5 to 6. Number two, he indwells the believers. This one is very, very important. He lives inside every believer. Let me quickly jump to the example of Samson in the book of Judges, chapter 13 to 16. Samson was a man, one of the judges in the book of Judges. He was a judge over Israel. He judged for only 20 years. He had the original Holy Spirit resting on him. And when the Holy Spirit rested on him, he became a very, very strong man. He could uproot gates, pillars. You know, he had extraordinary strength. And the strength was given by, just like when the Holy Spirit rests upon a lawyer, he has wisdom to argue cases and win in the court of law. When the Holy Spirit rests upon a doctor, in addition to the physical and medical training, he's inspired to be able to give appropriate diagnosis and prognosis and, and medication so that people are healed. Cheapest drugs, and they'll get with minimal toxicology level and all of those things. When the Holy Spirit rests upon a teacher, those who are dullers in class, they like their teacher, they like your course or your subject, and they excel in academics. When the Holy Spirit rests upon a parent, they have wisdom to be able to raise their children to become giants, to become successful people and honorable people in society who do not cause havoc and harm to society, but who are solution providers. I pray that the Holy Spirit will rest upon you today. So, Samson allowed the Holy Spirit upon his head. He had the power to do miracles, but he didn't allow the Holy Spirit in his heart. So, there was no transformation in his heart. Even though he was so powerful, but he had lost. He has a spirit of loss. He was lusting after her loss. And they brought about his downfall. A great man, anointed, Delilah, was the harlot that brought his downfall. They plugged his eyes. They cut his hair. That was the place of his covenant. He became an ordinary man. Of course, he repented. The hair of Samson started to grow. I pray for you, if you have committed any blunder against God, may the Lord give you forgiveness. Yourself, you need to repent. May the Lord restore you to power. Whatever you lost as a result of sin, may the Holy Spirit give you total restoration. That was the story of Samson. So when he repented, even though his eyes were gone, he lost his vision. God, he prayed the Lord, please help me once. And when he killed more Philistines at the point of his death than the whole of the time that he killed when he was alive. And God was able to use him as a judge to deliver Israel from Philistines' oppression. Of course, when we get to heaven, Samson will be in heaven because he repented of his sins. So I'm going to stop here today. We're talking about the works of the Holy Spirit, where I'm going to stop right now. Number one is that he regenerates sinners. That is, he gives a new birth. Number two, the Holy Spirit indwells the believers. You should hunger for him to dwell in you. And the indwelling Holy Spirit is very, very important. If he comes upon your head, that's the anointing. You have power. You can prophesy. You can sing. You are inspired. You have revelations. You can even lay your hands upon the sick will recover. But if you don't allow the Holy Spirit to dwell in your heart is still hardened. There is darkness in your heart because you have not allowed the light of God and God's word to penetrate, to change you, to transform you, to take the image of Christ. And something will be defective with your character if your heart is not transformed. May you never seek to be a man of power who lacks character. Then there will be disaster in your life, in your ministry. There will be crisis. The person is a public success, but a private failure. That would not be your story. Allow the Holy Spirit to transform you. The beauty of the inner man, that's who the Holy Spirit produces when we fellowship with him, when we have rapport with him, when we allow him to have his way in his life, in our lives. I want to close here. Do you have any question? Feel free to call and ask your questions. Let us pray. Dear Lord, I ask that in the name of Jesus, all of my listeners will be filled with your Holy Spirit. Sweet Holy Spirit, sweet heavenly dove, stay right here with us, fill us with your love. For these blessings, we lift our hands in praise. We pray that each of us will be revived. All of my listeners, each of us, the preacher, the listeners, all of us will be revived. I pray that you will dwell in our hearts. You will transform us. We have the character of Christ. There will not be any disaster in our lives, in our homes, in our family, in our ministry, in our career. In Jesus' mighty name, we have prayed. Jesus is the answer for the world.
1: today. Above him there's no one.

0: 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You can also follow us on all of our social media pages. On Facebook, we are New Covenant Church Asadam Center. And on Instagram, we are NCC_official. 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Shalom.
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0: Friends and brethren, I welcome you to the day of salvation. As this is written in the second book of Corinthians, chapter 6, verse 2, I read, I heard you at the acceptable time, and in the day of salvation, I help you. Look, now is the acceptable time. Now is the day of salvation. Yeah. Today is the day of salvation, whereby we shall be discussing the mystery of knowing Him, the mystery of knowing Christ. Remember, brethren, last week started this, and I want to continue where we stopped last week. But before I do, I want to read to you from the 2 Corinthians chapter 3. 2 Corinthians chapter 3. I want to read from verse 12 to 18. 2 Corinthians chapter 3, verses 12 through 18. I read, therefore, since we have such hope, we use great boldness of speech, unlike Moses, who put a veil over his face, so that the children of Israel could not look steadily at the end of what was passing away, but their minds were blinded. For until this day, the same veil remains unlifted in the reading of the Old Testament, because the veil is taken away only in Christ. But even to this day, when Moses is read, a veil lies on their heart. Nevertheless, when one turns to the Lord, the veil is taken away. Now, the Lord is the Spirit. And where the Spirit of the Lord is, where the Spirit of the Lord is, there is liberty. But we all, with unveiled face, beholding as in a mirror the glory of the Lord, are being transformed into the same image from glory to glory, just as by the Spirit of the Lord. That is the book of 2 Corinthians chapter 3, verse 12 through 18. In that passage, you understand the difference between being in the Lord and outside of the Lord. In the Lord, you understand the scripture. The Bible says the veil are taken away, so that you can understand the Old and the New Testament. Last week, I was explaining to you about the act of Christ in the life of Moses. In Christ Jesus, according to the Revelation chapter 13, verse 8, this Christ Jesus was slain. He had been killed. He had been killed from the beginning of creation. And somehow, somewhere, men of old were able to understand the mystery of knowing Christ. I want to assure you that Moses was able to do all that he did only in Christ Jesus. He was able to face Christ. He was able to face God in Christ. He was able to behold the beauty of the Lord in Christ. He was able to do the unimaginable in Christ. He had that knowledge. All the time, God would say to Moses, come up to me. And he would go. But he would told others, don't come near this mountain. He will say to Moses, come up unto me. And Moses will climb and go up unto him. But he will tell the rest of the Israelites, don't come near, even near the mountain. The Bible says, God said, even if an animal come near that mountain, it must be killed. Only Moses was able to go to the presence of the Lord. He does that in Christ. Only in Christ. That is why I am saying this. Mystery of knowing Christ. There is a mystery. These people, they know God through Christ Jesus. So this Moses, I was saying last week, that Moses, when God asked him to hit the rock, he did. But the rock that he raised up his rod to hit that day was Christ. And when he hit the rock,
1: The wound in the side of Christ was opened, and blood gushed out. And that blood became water that the Israelites drank that day. And the second occasion, when the people were thirsty again, now God told Moses, go to the rock, another rock this time around, entirely another rock. Go to the rock. Speak to the rock. Remember, the instruction was that Moses should speak to the rod, to the rock, and the rock will bring forth water. But when Moses get there, somehow he forgot. He raised up his rod and began to hit the rock. Remember, according to the New Testament, that rock was Christ following them. Remember, the wound is not yet healed up. Whereby Paul hit the rock in the first place. Now, the second time, because Christ wanted to do that miracle of water giving, Moses was not in Christ when he was hitting the rock. Yes. And when he hit the rock, water gushed out. But the Lord was angry with Moses and said, you will not enter the promised land. Believe it, brethren. Then, when Moses was hitting the rock, he was in the Christ. That is a mystery of being in Christ. Moses had committed many other sins that God did not count against him because he was in Christ. Now remember, the Bible says my people perish not because they did not pray, but because they lack knowledge. Brethren, you must possess the knowledge of the cross of Christ. You must possess the knowledge of the blood of Christ. You must possess who Christ is really is. Yes, those three areas of knowledge is necessary in your life so that you can gain eternal life. Yes, Paul admonished us. He said, work out your salvation. In another word, endeavor to know Christ. Jesus himself said in John chapter 17, verse 3, that they may know you, the only true God, and Jesus Christ, whom you have sent, and that is eternal life.

0: knowing God, the creator of the heaven and the earth, and Christ Jesus, whom he has sent. Jesus said that is equal to eternal life. What I'm saying to you is this. You must also understand the mystery of the cross. You must understand the mystery of the blood. You must understand the mystery of his majesty. The majesty of Christ. You must understand. Remember in the passage read. That is the 2 Corinthians chapter 3 verse 18. I want to read it to you again. Listen carefully, brethren. But we all, with unveiled face, beholding as in a mirror the glory of the Lord, are being transformed into the same image from glory to glory, just as by the Spirit of the Lord. But we all, with unveiled face, Apostle Paul was telling us that when you became a Christian, your face was not veiled anymore. Nothing is covering you. You should be able to behold Christ. You should be able to see him in his majesty. You should be able to understand the reason for the cross and the reason for shedding of his blood. You should be able to understand so that when you behold him as in a mirror, in another word, when you begin to behold Christ Jesus as if you are looking at a mirror, you will see yourself being transformed from glory unto glory. Amen. From glory unto glory. From glory unto glory. In another word, the Bible says, according to this passage, we shall soon carry the image of Christ. We shall soon carry the image of Christ. He said, as being transformed into the same image, into the same image of Christ, when you possess the knowledge of the mystery of Christ, without the veil covering your face, then you will be able to be transformed according to the image of Christ. Remember, we carry the image of the first man, that is Adam. We carry his image because his blood runs in us. That is the mystery of ordinary man. But when you came into Christ, the Bible says we have been transformed into the image of Christ from glory to glory. When you come into Christ, when you begin to understand the mystery of his knowledge, then you'll be able to understand that this Jesus, he is a new man that came in order for you to relinquish the image of Adam and carry the image of the new man. The Bible says, if we carry the image of Adam by being born, we can be born again so that we carry the image of the new man. That is the Lord Jesus Christ. Brethren, I am asking you today that desire to know him and the power of his resurrection. Desire to know Christ. It will benefit your life. It will make you to stand out. Because by changing into his image, you will grow from glory to glory. Hallelujah. You will grow from glory to glory. The understanding of his cross will give you the right to understand and exercise the fact that your sins have been taken away. Hallelujah. Do you understand that your sins are taken away? And the receipt that confirmed that was the cross of Christ. Amen. It was his cross that confirmed the removal of your sin. That somebody through the cross had paid for your sins. Somebody had paid. Do you understand? Only through the cross and the understanding of the cross will you know that somebody had prayed. He had paid for your sins. Let me read to you 1 Corinthians chapter 1. Let me read from verse 17 to 25. 1 Corinthians chapter 1. Verse 17 through 25. You understand one thing very clearly. Let me read. For Christ did not send me, saying Paul. Christ did not send him to baptize, but to preach the gospel. not with wisdom of words, lest the cross of Christ should be made of no effect. Lest the cross of Christ should be made of no effect. There is power in the cross of Christ. That's why I'm asking you today to begin to understand the mystery of the knowledge of Christ. Let me go on. Verse 18. For the message of the cross, there is a mystery in the cross. For the message of the cross is foolishness to those who are perishing, but to us who are being saved. The message of the cross is the power of God. Message of the cross is the power of God. Yes, for it is written, verse 19, I will destroy the wisdom of the wise and bring to nothing the understanding of the prudent. Where is the wise? Where is the scribe? Where is the disputer of this age? Has not God made foolish the wisdom of the world? Yes. Yes. The knowledge and the secret of the mystery of the world, it is nothing compared with the mystery of knowing Christ. Verse 21. For since in the wisdom of God, the world, through his own wisdom, did not know God, now it pleases God, through the foolishness of the message preached, to save those who are believing. For Jews requested a sign, Greek seek after wisdom, but we preach Christ crucified. To the Jews, a stumbling block, and to Greek, foolishness. But to those who are called, both Jews and Greeks, Christ is the power of God and the wisdom of God. Because the foolishness of God is wiser than men, and the weakness of God is stronger than men. Brethren, can you comprehend this? Do you understand the mystery of the cross? The mystery of the cross. The mystery of the cross. Even the mystery of his blood. The mystery of his majesty. There is a mystery. When you understand, when you begin to comprehend the mystery of the knowledge of Christ, there is a mystery therein, and there is life through it. Brethren, you will now ask me, how do I possess this knowledge? How do I possess this knowledge? How do I possess the mystery of the knowledge of Christ? Oh, Paul said that I may know him and the power of his resurrection. I may know him. One thing about Paul that I should tell you. Paul said, I want to know him and the power of his resurrection. Paul was one person who will not go without the scroll, whereby the writings of the prophet and Moses were written. Every other time, he is always with his scriptures. Yes, you will find him. There was a time in the scripture when, because of persecution of the enemies, he forgotten his scripture because he left that town in a hurry. He had to send to Timothy, Pastor Timothy, please bring me my scriptures. Yes, he called it the parchment. Bring me the parchment. That is where the scripture were written. It's not like these days when it was printed in a paper called a book, called the Bible. It was in parchment. Paul will never go without the scriptures. Brethren, how do you possess the knowledge of Christ? How do you possess the knowledge of Christ so that you can understand the mystery they are in? Brethren, only through the scriptures. You must be born again. After you are born again, after you have surrendered your life unto Christ, after you have believed in his death and resurrection, after you have confessed with your mouth, you are qualified to pick up your Bible and begin to read your Bible so that the mystery of knowing Christ can be revealed unto you. You desire to have the mystery of his knowledge. You will now begin to read your Bible. Brethren, the Bible was not meant for academic from the bondage of the Egyptians. The Bible says he saves of the earth. Yes, he went to the family of Joseph and Mary. These two people, they were so poor and they were so insignificant to the extent that when Mary was about to give birth to his firstborn child, he gave birth in the city of Bethlehem, whereby his husband was born. His husband, Joseph, was a citizen of Israel, a member of a town called Bethlehem. And when the wife was supposed to give birth, the Bible said there was no space in the hotels, in the hospital, in the inn, in any houses, for Mary to enjoy the privacy of giving birth. Mary was chaperoned into the sheep pen, into a small house where sheep were kept. And therein she gave birth, in the city of her husband. You can understand how significant Joseph was. When he entered the city, nobody noticed him. Not like Naomi in the book of Ruth. The Bible says when Naomi entered the same Bethlehem, the Bible says all the women of the city rose up and welcomed, say, hey, this is Naomi, you are welcome. But not like Joseph. When he and his wife Mary, who are expecting, enter the city of Bethlehem, nobody welcomed them. And Mary has to give birth to Jesus, his firstborn, her firstborn son, in a sheep pen. Well, that is what God chose. God chose, in the city of Joseph, Mary was unable to find a inn whereby he would give birth to his only, the first son. And so, Mary has to give birth in the pen. Brethren, that was by the design of the Lord. He intentionally camped his tent with the poor. When he was about to start his ministry, at the age of 30, Jesus had to pitch his tent with the derelicts of the earth. He wanted to showcase the love of God for you. And that's why I'm telling you that you should possess the knowledge of the Lord. So you will be able, to understand the love of God for your life. That's why I'm telling you there is a mystery in the knowledge of Christ. Are you there, brethren? Today I want to challenge you to read your Bible as I've never read it before. Read it as if you are soaking water. Soak yourself in the scripture. Yes, I once told you that there are many who read the scripture, the whole scripture from Genesis to Revelation, once in a month. They read it through. Many read it, that is 10, 12 times in a year. Many read it 10 times in a year. Many does their own 9 times, many 8 times, and just like that. Per year, can you put yourself in their position and begin to read your Bible as you have never done before? Brethren, I challenge you today. Take the challenge so that you can know the mystery of Christ. There is a mystery in the knowledge of Christ. Brethren, if you have not given your life to Christ, I want to ask you to do so today by praying this simple prayer. You can simply go on your knee and say the same prayer after me. Lord Jesus Christ, I come before you for remission of my sin. I heard today that you died for my sin, and I believe it, and I accept your act of sacrifice. I now confess you as my Lord and my personal Savior. Come into my life today as my Lord and my God. Thank you, Jesus Christ, for answer prayer, for I ask with thanksgiving in the name of Jesus Christ. Say amen to that. Amen and amen. Now, if you have any question or prayer request, you can visit the missionary volunteers at Atuni Baptist Church, Sawmill, Ilorin, or call the evangelist on this number, 080-8801-2258. You are blessed as you grow in the knowledge of Christ. Amen.
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3: In the headlines, INEC extends deadline for submission of 2027 governorship assembly candidates. Lagos governor inspects vandalized Lagos Badagry Bridge. NDLEA intercepts cocaine concealed in phone charges bound for Saudi Arabia. And on the foreign scene, Yemen's Houthis claim responsibility for attack on Saudi Arabia refinery. And in sports, shooting stars part ways with head coach Awerero. A very wonderful afternoon to you, and thank you for staying with us on Diamond 88.7 FM Ilorin. This is News on the Hour. I am Nedu Okorie. We bring you details of the news after this break. Do stay with us.
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Now, the news in detail. The Independent National Electoral Commission, INEC, has extended the deadline for political parties to submit the list of candidates for the 2027 governorship and state houses of assembly elections. The commission announced the extension in a statement issued by the National Commissioner and Chairman of its Information and Voter Education Committee, Mohammed Kudu Aruna. The commission set the deadline, which was originally scheduled to close on Saturday, August 8, 2026, has now been extended to Tuesday, August 11, 2026. The extension followed appeals by political parties for additional time to complete the process of uploading their candidates' list on the dedicated portal. Lagos State Governor Babajide Sanwo-Olu has inspected a section of a bridge vandalized along the Lagos-Badagry Expressway at V Ninja in Amu-Odofin Lake local government area, assuring residents that the damage did not affect the structural stability of the facility. Sanwo-Olu conducted an on-the-spot assessment of the affected bridge pillar, where he confirmed that the ongoing construction work remained intact despite the incident. According to the governor, the vandals excavated portions of the structure and removed fittings used to secure the bridge. He condemned the act, describing it as an unacceptable attack on public infrastructure. Sanwo-Olu vowed that the government would identify and prosecute those responsible, including individuals involved in receiving, buying, or selling materials stolen from public facilities. He maintained that anyone found culpable would face the law regardless of their social status or background. The National Drug Law Enforcement Agency, NDLEA, has said it intercepted

0: others without proper verification. The Osun State Police Command has confirmed the arrest of the Commissioner for Environment, Mayowa Anjorin, and one other person identified as Odeyemi Abimbola following a shooting incident during a political party procession in Ilesha, Osun State. The command said the incident occurred when suspected armed men allegedly alighted from a vehicle with registration number OSHA04 and fired sporadically at the procession. According to a statement signed by the police public relations officer, DSP Abiodun Ojelabi, some of the suspected shooters were addressed as personnel of the Osun State Security Network Agency, popularly known as Amotekun. The police said three persons are identified as Toby Ilesomi, Wasu Alanide, and Aderemi Adedeji sustained gunshot injuries during the incident and were taken to hospital for treatment. The command said members of the public pursued some of the fleeing suspects, adding that one suspected Amotekun operative allegedly produced a knife and attempted to attack those apprehended, who apprehended him before escaping. And still on the local scene, residents of Ilorin East and Ilorin South Federal Constituency in Kwara State have praised former Commissioner for Works, Engineer Abdul Kawil Olododo, after he sponsored a free medical outreach that attracted residents from different communities in the constituency. They expressed that the exercise offered a relief to residents who struggled to pay hospital bills, while others used the opportunity to appeal for additional support to expand their businesses and improve their livelihoods. Beneficiaries were drawn from across the 23 wards in Ilorin East and South local government areas of the state. The Community Medical Outreach, an initiative of the Ilorin College of Health Technology, held on Saturday, was sponsored by the former Commissioner for Works and APC House of Representatives candidate for Ilorin East and South Federal Constituency. The exercise held simultaneously at Balogun Fulani in Ilorin South and Kankatu Market, Okelele, in Ilorin East local government areas of Kwara State. The news is reaching you from Diamond, 88.7 FM Ilorin. We're now going to break, and when we return, we'll bring you foreign and sports news. 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

Welcome back from the break. 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And on the foreign scene, Yemen's Iran-backed Houthi rebels said on Sunday that they struck an oil facility on Saudi Arabia's Red Sea coast after the Gulf Kingdom said it had extinguished a fire at the site. The group's military spokesman, Yahya Sassi, said the Houthis had succeeded in targeting the Aramco refinery in Jizan with a drone, and the strike was precise, adding the attack had been launched in response to Saudi drone incursions into northwest Yemen. The Yemeni threat to shipping and Saudi oil facilities comes in parallel with Iran's blockade of the Strait of Hormuz, which has become the central flashpoint between Tehran and Washington amid efforts to end the Middle East war, which began by the U.S. and Israel in February. Earlier, Saudi Arabia's energy ministry said civil response teams had brought under control a fire at Jizan refinery without giving the cause of the blaze. Still on the foreign scene, a state of emergency has been declared after thousands of people were forced to flee their homes as a fast-moving wildfire in a remote part of Western Canada spread rapidly, doubling in size since it was

0: first detected on Friday. The Bald Range fire now occupies more than 39 square miles across the Summerland, Peachland and other districts of British Columbia. British Columbia Premier David Eby told a news conference on Saturday that one fire official had likened the fire to a bomb going off. Eby said the flames were so high that they had created their own weather systems, which creates lightning. A state of emergency allows the provincial government access to special powers, including travel restrictions and supply protections, to prevent price gouging and extra resources to coordinate rescue work. And that's it on the foreign scene. We now move on to our sports news.
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0: And in sports news this afternoon, Shooting Stars have parted ways with their head coach, Nuruddin Awerurou. The Ibadan club also announced the exit of team manager Tammy Tamuno and assistant coach Shakiru Lawal. The decision follows decision between the club and the affected members of the technical team, with both parties agreeing to part ways amicably. Awerurou was appointed Shooting Stars head coach before the start of last season. He guided the Oluyole Warriors to third position in the Nigeria Premier Football League NPFL in the 2025-2026 season. And with that, we've come to the end of news on the hour. But before we go, here is a recap of the major highlights. INEC extends deadline for submission of 2027 governorship assembly candidates. Lagos governor inspects vandalized Lagos Badagry Bridge. NDLEA intercepts cocaine concealed in phone charges bound for Saudi Arabia. And on the foreign scene, Yemen's Houthis claim responsibility for attack on Saudi Arabia refinery. In sports news, Shooting Stars part ways with head coach Awerurou. But before we go, did you know that on this day in 2003, Nigeria closed its western border with Benin to pressure Beninese government into stopping cross-border smuggling and banditry along the 700-kilometer-long border? Now you know. And for news coverage or information about happenings around you, kindly contact Diamond FM Newsroom number on 0916-062-7526. The news on the hour was edited by Abiodun Akinwumi. My name is Nedu Okorie. Thank you for listening to your shining supreme station. Do stand by for the news on the hour in Yoruba. A wonderful afternoon to you and happy Sunday.
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We made up our minds to do something new, something different, yes. 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

0: This is our promise. We've made up our minds to do something new, something different, yes. Do more, wow. Do the impossible, do better, do big, do good.
1: What God wants to give you in your life is not a healing. What God wants to give you in your life is not a job. What God wants to give you in your life is not money. What God wants to give you is the Word of God in your spirit. It'll make you what it talks about. And you are shining. And you are shining by the power of the Holy Ghost. You are shining by the power of the Holy Ghost. You are shining and nothing can stop you. It is your season. It is your time. Nothing can hinder you. This is your time. This is your hour. Favor is yours.
2: This is the continuation of the message, Christ in you.
1: Jesus of Nazareth, he became flesh. No, he was not walking up and down in heaven. No, he wasn't sitting on the throne in heaven. No, he wasn't moving around with the angels. Nobody ever saw him, for he was in the bosom of the Father. And the Word became flesh. The first time angels ever saw Jesus was when he was born into this world. They set their eyes on him for the first time. For he was always the Word of God. And the Word is unseen. You only see the results of the spoken Word. He was the spoken Word of God and became the living Word. The Word became flesh and dwelt among us. He says, we beheld the glory, his glory, the glory as of the only begotten of the Father, full of grace and reality. He was the express image of the Father's person. Hallelujah. Now, so he was not created, all right? For he was himself God. In the beginning was the Word, and the Word was with God, and the Word was God. He was himself God. But then, the Bible says, he was wounded for our transgressions. He was bruised for our iniquities. The chastisement of our peace is upon him. And with his stripes we are healed. The Bible says, all we like sheep have gone astray. We have turned everyone to his own way. And the Lord hath laid on him the iniquity of us all. So he was nailed to the cross, crucified for us. And he died and was buried. But the scriptures tell us, the third day, he was reborn. That means he was born again. That means he was recreated. He became a created being. Created by who? The Bible says, if any man be in Christ, he is a new creation. When you are born again, you are a new creation. How are you a new creation? Of his own will begat he us by the word of truth, that we should be a kind of first fruits of his creatures. First fruits of his creatures. We have become the first fruits of his creatures. We are a new species. But the Bible says he is the first of the recreated beings. He says, thou art my son, this day have I begotten thee. Jesus was born again when he was raised from the dead. He was the first to be born again. And when you're born again by the Holy Spirit, he says, by the washing of regeneration and renewing of the Holy Ghost. The washing of regeneration. The baptism of regeneration. That's what he calls it. So it's regeneration. That's recreation. So Jesus became a created being by the Spirit of the living God. So that's why here he calls him the first in rank of every creature. Now, until he was born again, until he was raised from the dead, when he was born again, he couldn't have been listed among the creatures. For he was himself God and became a man, 100% God, 100% man. If he hadn't become a man, he would have not been qualified to die for us, to take our place, because a man had to take our place. That's why the demons accused him. They said, "We know who you are. You're the Holy One of God. We know who you are." And he said, "Shut up." Because they were trying to bear partial testimony of him. And that'll be false. Yes, he was God. But he was man in truth. So he called himself the Son of Man, yet he was the Son of God. Why did he have to be born again? Because our sins were laid on him. You have to understand that sin is a spiritual thing. Sin is more than something you do. You sin because of the sin nature. The sin nature makes you sin. So the things you do become the product or the reproduction of your nature. So our sin nature was laid upon Jesus. When our sins were laid on Jesus, he was condemned in our place. So he died for us. Bible says he bore our sins on his own body on the tree, that we being dead to sins should live under righteousness. He was condemned for us and buried. He went to hell as a man. Understand, remember on the cross, God Almighty forsook him. And he cried out, my God, why hast thou forsaken me? Because our sins were laid on him. And the Bible says God is too holy to look at sin. He turned his back on Jesus. Jesus was condemned. And he went to hell. Hallelujah. Yes. So when God raised him up, he came up with a new life. He had come back to life. Even though with his very body, same body, but a new life. It's called a resurrection life. It is the life of glory. It is the resurrection life. And that's the life that he gives to everyone who believes. To the Jew first and also to the Gentile. Hallelujah. When you're born again, you receive that very life that he gives. Hey, come on. Have you understood that scripture now? All right, go to verse 16. For by him were all things created. Remember, all things were made by him. And without him was not anything made that was made. Do you remember that scripture? That's what it's referring to here. For by him were all things created that are in heaven and that are in earth, visible and invisible, whether they be thrones or dominions or principalities or powers. All things were created by him and for him. And he is before all things, and by him all things consist. That means by him all things hold together, praise God. And he is the head of the body, the church. Oh boy. Wow, this is refreshing. He is the head of the body. He is the head of the church. No, the head of the church is not the Pope. The head of the church is not the cardinal. The head of the church is not the bishop. The head of the church is not the pastor. The head of the church is Jesus. Glory to God. Oh, he is the head of the body, the church. Who is the beginning, the firstborn from the dead? Did you hear that? The firstborn from the dead. That's what I was telling you about. The firstborn from the dead, that in all things he might have the preeminence. For it pleased the Father. Thank you, Lord Jesus. That in him, watch it now, it pleased the Father that in him should all fullness. What fullness? All fullness. Oh, all of deity resides in Christ.
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1: God Almighty dwells in Christ. It pleased the Father that in him should all fullness dwell. Amen. And having made peace, oh boy, this is wonderful. Listen to it. And having made peace through the blood of his cross, by him to reconcile all things unto himself, by him I say, whether they be things in heaven or in earth or things in heaven. And you, tell somebody, and you. Yeah. And you, hey, and you, I don't know where you're coming from. This morning before you came to church, did you have to push a vehicle? Did you start the car? Now, if that's what you did, you probably pushed it. So does your spirit need that kind of pushing this morning? If your battery was charged, you just go, chum, and you go. All right? Now, you ought to have started long ago. But if you're still, the more I speak to you, the more you, and then if you start looking around and counting the rafters, how many trusses are up there? You may need some pushing. Tell somebody, I hope you don't need any pushing. I hope your battery was charged. Did you speak in tongues today? Glory to God. Well, if you didn't and you said, oh God, thank you for today, thank you for yesterday, thank you. You know, you can pray that religious prayer. Thank you for today, the whole week. And you're praying the prayer of the week today. Look at you. I pray for this week because you wouldn't have time Monday to Friday. You want to pray all the prayer. Prayer reservoir. And then God, on Monday, she'll refer to Sunday's prayer. On Tuesday, he should refer to Sunday's prayer. You prayed enough to be spread throughout. Oh, how funny you are. All right. So, hey, come on here. This is beautiful. And you, verse 21. See, I like it when he starts talking about me. He says, and you, and that means me. And you that were sometime alienated and enemies in your mind by wicked works, yet now hath he reconciled in the body of his flesh through death. Hey. To present you holy. rights. You know what he's talking about? He says, he has presented me to himself. Holy. Me? Yeah, you. He says, you that used to be alienated, cut away. You that used to be enemies in your mind because of your wicked works. Yet, now hath he reconciled, brought back to friendship. Through his death, to present you to himself. To present you to himself. Holy. Unblameable. Unblameable. You did something wrong, but God's not blaming you. But Lord, I was wrong. Yeah. But he's not blaming you. As far as God's concerned, you are unblameable. Hey, do you understand that language? He says unblameable. That's different from not to be blamed. He says unblameable. That means you cannot be blamed. Holy. That means sanctified, set apart. Oh. Do you ever stop to think of the fact that God sees you holy? Holy means presented to himself, set apart, not for the devil. You are holy. You belong to him. You are holy. That means this is my beloved son in whom I am well pleased. You know that's what he says about you today? He presents you holy. Holy, listen, the word holy throughout the Old and the New Testament refer to being separated unto God by God. It's got nothing to do with your works. Hear me, until you are holy, you cannot do holy things. You've got to understand first that you are holy before you can reproduce holy things. That's the reason why God never expects a sinner to do right. He doesn't tell the sinner to repent. He tells the sinner that he needs a new creation. He's got to be born again. Until he receives the life of God, he cannot live right. That's why righteousness is a gift. He says, those who have received the abundance of grace, Romans chapter 5, verse 17, and the gift of righteousness shall reign in life. But those who are struggling to be righteous shall suffer in life. But once you understand the doctrine of righteousness, you begin to reign in life. You begin to reign in life. And then you understand Romans chapter 6 verse 14. Sin shall not have dominion over you. And if sin shall not have dominion over you, everything that came by sin, which are, you can talk about poverty, the whole world is yours. Hey, glory. A lot of people don't like us to find out the truth about us. They want to keep us in darkness. They don't like us to find out who we really are. But I thank God I've found out who I am. I've found my roots. I've found my place. I cannot be poor. I cannot be sick. I cannot be under the devil anymore because Christ Jesus has raised me up together with him. Glory. Hallelujah. Says we are seated together with him in heavenly places. Wow. Hey, come on. Hey, come on. Hey, hey, hey. Hallelujah. My. Hey, glory. Woo. Ah. He says, if ye continue, verse 23, in the faith, glory. He says, grounded and settled. And be not moved away from the hope of the gospel, which ye have heard, and which was preached unto every to every creature which is under heaven, whereof I, Paul, am made a minister, who now rejoice in my sufferings for you. And I wish you'd catch this. He's talking about all the persecutions that he endured. He says, I did that because of you. Think about those people who brought the gospel to Africa, suffered so many things to be able to get the gospel to us. Now, notice, I'll take another day, or not a day, maybe several days to be able to share this with you. Look at it. It's very important, verse 24. Who now rejoice in my sufferings for you and fill up that which is behind. That means that which is left, that which is lacking, that which is remaining. You understand? Of the afflictions of Christ in my flesh for his body's sake, which is the church. Now listen, there is something about the afflictions of Christ that it says something that is not complete. There's some more suffering. Now notice it didn't say the afflictions of Jesus, but it says of Christ. That means every one of us has something to contribute to the afflictions of Christ. No wonder he says, yea, all that will live godly in Christ Jesus must suffer persecutions. He says must. So don't get worried when you're being persecuted. Don't get worried when they fire you at work because of Christianity. Don't get worried when they drive you out of home because of Jesus. No, count it all joy when you go through diverse tests. You're just filling up that which is behind of the afflictions of Christ. There's a portion for you to bear. Amen. That's the reason when the apostles were whipped, thrashed, the Bible says when they left there, they were rejoicing that they were counted worthy to suffer shame for the name of Jesus. Hallelujah. They rejoiced that they were counted worthy to suffer shame for Jesus. Oh, hiya. Hi. Thank you, Lord Jesus.
5: We trust that you are blessed by the message you just listened to. We invite you to make Jesus the Lord of your life by saying this prayer. Oh Lord God, I believe with all my heart in Jesus Christ, Son of the living God. I believe he died for me and God raised him from the dead. I believe he's alive today. I confess with my mouth that Jesus Christ is the Lord of my life from this day. Through him and in his name, I have eternal life. I am born again. Thank you, Lord, for saving my soul. I am now a child of God. Hallelujah.
6: You need the Holy Spirit to be able to serve God as he wants you to. You need the Holy Spirit to understand the scriptures. You need the Holy Spirit to guide you in the will of God for your life. You need the Holy Spirit to teach you things of the kingdom of God. So first, receive him into you. Receive him to come and live in your heart, to live inside you. So you say, Pastor Chris, what do I do to receive the Holy Spirit? Well, I'm going to give you just a simple instruction. You receive the Holy Spirit in the same simple way that you received Christ Jesus into your heart. You simply believed. And you opened your heart by faith to receive him. That's all you do. You receive him into your heart by faith. You say, Lord, I receive the Holy Spirit into my heart to live in me from this day. When you say that, believe that he heard you. He wants to come into you and live in you far more than you desire him. So when you give him that permission and that invitation to come in, he wouldn't waste any time. As you say it, he'll enter into you. And for many of you, immediately you begin speaking in a heavenly language. You begin saying words that you don't know the meaning because they're not in your normal human language. But don't stop. Once those words bubble up, don't stop. Just keep speaking them. Just keep speaking. Thank you, Lord.
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2: Ara ninu Oluwa.
1: Brethren in the Lord.
2: Abeka fun wa bi oro Olorun tin jade si wa loni.
1: We'll be reading as the word of God comes forth today. Book of Genesis.
2: Oriko kan le logun.
1: Chapter 21.
2: A wo ese mejo akoko ni
1: be. Consider the first 8 verses.
2: Genesis 21.
1: Genesis oriko kan le
2: logun. The first 8 verses.
1: Ese kini si ikejo.
2: Je ka farabale lati.
1: Let's be patient and listen. And the Lord visited Sarah as he had said. And the Lord did unto Sarah as he had spoken. For Sarah conceived and bare Abraham a son in his old age, at the set time of which God had spoken to him. And Abraham called the name of his son that was born unto him, whom Sarah bare to him, Isaac. And Abraham circumcised his son Isaac, being 8 days old, as God had commanded him. And Abraham was 100 years old when his son Isaac was born unto him. And Sarah said, God had made me to laugh, so that all that hear will laugh with me. And he said, who would have said? And she said, who would have said unto Abraham that Sarah should have given children suck? For I have borne him a son in his old age. And the child grew and was weaned. And Abraham made a great feast the same day that Isaac was weaned.
2: Hallelujah.
1: Amen.
2: Hallelujah.
1: Amen.
2: Ashinla.
1: Great feast.
2: Ashinla.
1: Great feast.
2: Egbo me.
1: Hear me.
2: Kilo le mu kiyan o se ase nla.
1: What can make someone have a great feast?
2: Biko ba se pe ajoyo nla sele.
1: Except there is great celebration.
2: Ajoyo nla si dede wa.
1: And you don't have joy.
2: Ajoyala mama wa nigba ti nkan yo ba sele.
1: Great joy comes when there is great celebration.
2: Nigba ti nkan rin ba sele.
1: When something that brings laughter happens.
2: Nigba ti iroyin ayo ba de.
1: When there is a good news.
2: Nigba ti eyan ba saseyori.
1: When you succeed.
2: Nigba ti eyan ba ri itusile nla.
1: When you experience great deliverance.
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2: Yala agbe ga lenu ise.
1: Whether you are promoted in your place of work.
2: Abonu isegun nla.
1: Or you have great victory.
2: Awon isele ayori.
1: These are incidents of God.
2: Okan ninu re lo sele ninu idili baba wa Abraham.
1: One of such happened in the family of Abraham.
2: Ileri ojo pipe se.
1: Long time promise came to
2: fulfillment.
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0: He was his child was christened.
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0: That means the child was retarded.
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0: You will not turn that child to a liability for you.
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1: Ìwọ náà máa yayọ̀ ńlá.
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0: 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But there was no fulfilment.
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0: The promise was fulfilled.
1: Continue.
0: Verse 6.
1: Yes.
0: And Sarah said.
1: Sarah wa wipe.
0: And God had made me to laugh.
1: Mo sọ lórúkọ Jésù.
0: I speak in the name of Jesus.
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0: All of you listening to me.
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0: That the battle of life has turned you down.
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0: But today.
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0: They are laughing with her.
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0: Whether they like it or not.
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0: Worldwide, man.
1: You, my listener.
0: Mo sorrow ko Jesus.
1: I speak in the name of Jesus.
0: Onto je ikoro
1: fun which is your sorrow today.
0: Adori so eri re. Adori so eri re.
1: Aye
0: o bo re rin. Ma congratulate ye. Lori oro yen. Lori omo yen. Ma congratulate ye. In the name of Jesus.
2: Amen.
0: Eba won se kije.
1: Verse 7.
0: Yes.
1: And she said, who would have said unto Abraham,
0: hallelujah, go,
1: that Sarah should have given children suck, for I have borne him a son in
0: heaven. Dada, you be twenty rope.
1: They have beaten you up.
0: I shall not be able to do it.
1: The
0: word
1: said,
0: hey,
1: What you're saying, the Lord of impossibility.
0: The Lord of impossibility. The Lord of impossibility. That which men says are not possible in your life, God will turn them to possibilities. In the name of Jesus. He shall turn to testimony. In the name of Jesus.
2: Arise, Lord, in the name of Jesus. Open up the book of remembrance to my family, in the name of Jesus. all down to the book of remembrance.
3: Lord, in the name of Jesus, let the group full of people on my behalf, in the name of Jesus, let the book of remembrance be open unto me. In the name of Jesus, let the book of remembrance be open unto me.
2: In Jesus' name we pray.
3: Amen.
1: I want you to cry.
2: You woman,
1: you woman.
2: I want
1: you to cry. You father.
2: You okay.
1: I want you to cry.
2: What do you think of my name?
1: You that are expecting a
2: promise
1: child.
2: Okay.
1: I want you to pray.
2: Oh Lord.
1: The source of my mom.
2: The source
1: of my mom.
2: So the source of your money.
1: The source of joy.
2: So the source of your money. Oh, you are sorry, Adwa. In Jesus' name we pray.
3: Amen.
2: To baba gbo so lohun
1: pelu me. You say it in a loud voice with me.
2: Ma gbe gbe ope.
3: Celebrate.
2: Ma gbe gbe ope. Ma sa se nla lai pe. You let me go gbadura
1: eleketa. I want you to pray.
2: Mo ko eleketa.
1: I want you to pray this third prayer. In Jesus' name we pray.
3: Amen.
2: I want you
1: to cry. I want you to believe in these prayers.
2: All my secret tears. Oluwa.
1: Oh Lord.
2: Fanu so di eri ita gbangba. 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
1: Ask.
2: Oluwa.
1: Oh Lord.
2: Wo lolumi di ana. 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In Jesus' name we pray. I decree to your life. This year, you will be celebrated.
3: Amen.
2: You will be celebrated.
1: Amen.
2: This year, you also, you are going to make a great feast. A great feast of testimony. A great feast of testimony. In the name of Jesus.
1: I want you to pray.
2: The Bible
1: says,
2: I want you to pray.
1: What men thought is impossible. What was written about you?
2: Somebody
1: said, shared the testimony with me today. She said they said her youngest brother
0: ought
1: to have died at the age of 9. It was written off. He said he shouldn't go to high school because he would die. He's been diagnosed. They have given him death
0: by medical report.
1: They shouldn't spend money on him again.
0: But
1: the father was telling me to
0: that the
1: one they said would die in 6 years.
0: Secondary school.
1: Went to secondary school.
0: University.
1: Went to university.
0: Only master.
1: He has masters.
0: One
1: he was married and he gave birth.
0: Listen to me. In Jesus' name we pray.
1: Amen. By God's grace. God gives us the opportunity. God gives us the opportunity to continue. Over long time promises. But before I
0: round up,
1: I want you to pray one more prayer. Make a covenant with God. That Lord, I want to have celebration. I want to give thanks over this particular issue. And I make the promise to you, Lord, that if you do it for me, I will give thanks. I will return the praise to you, my Lord. Turn it to prayer.
0: If the Lord will do it for you, that God you are promising that you will come back to give him all glory, to give your glory, to testify about his goodness in your life, about his faithfulness in your life. Make that promise and don't forget, because the Lord will hurt, the Lord will hurt on your situation. And I made a vow, and the Lord honor here, the Lord will honor you as you are making this covenant with him. Lord, if you could do this thing for me, if you could do it for me, I will testify, I will celebrate you.
3: I will testify to the glory of your name.
0: In Jesus' mighty name we pray.
1: Amen. As you round up, I implore you to stand, wait in the Lord. Wait on the Lord. His promise may tarry. Said even though it tarries, he said he should come to manifestation. I believe God that what he has told you, whether from the prophet, whether from his word, whether he told you directly, and you hold on to it, that this is what the Lord says, I know that God will bring to fulfillment. As I pray, hear the word of the Lord for me. I prophesy to your life that in the name of Jesus of Nazareth, the promise shall be fulfilled.
0: If you need further help, you can call on these numbers.
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1: Bless God that God is going to bless your life mightily.
2: As
1: the topic before us today is living a life of integrity. God desires us to be men and women of great integrity. Somebody who will do what is correct by God's standard. God's standard is final. No man can add to it or separate from it. That's why the leaders of today continue to struggle to have followers.
2: Idini iti awon aladaris to wa ni akoko yi se ntiraka lati ni awon ti o ma tele won.
1: Because men are doubtful of their integrity.
2: Nitori pe awon eniyan ti ni ijakule pade nipa jije olotito won.
1: They promise people one thing, they do another thing.
2: Wa se leri pe awon o se nkan bayi oto ni nkan ti won ma se.
1: They pursue after what is not godly. And when they want position, they can promise you heaven and earth. But when they get to position, they will do the opposite. The righteousness of the upright shall deliver them. But the transgressors shall be taken in their own nothingness. I take my emphasis on verse 3.
2: Atenuma me oma wa latiri eseketa.
1: The integrity of the upright shall guide them. God, that integrity will guide a righteous man. No, I didn't say the man should be righteous. I said if he has integrity, if he decided in his heart to live by the integrity of the word of God.
2: But to ba pinu lati ma gbe pelu otito oro Olorun,
1: then he will be guided by God.
2: Pe Olorun yo a ma to sona.
1: Your actions, your words, your character,
2: nipa oro wa, nipa iwu wa wa.
1: These three things must align with God's standard. Let me tell you, this world we are in is a world that is full of liars and men who don't follow the standard of God, full of hypocrites. That was what Daniel, Shadrach, Meshach, and Abednego said. We will not spoil ourselves with the food of the king.
2: He didn't see Daniel at his that Mr. Zawang, but I won't barawa jepelo, I didn't own Joba.
1: He said, we will follow the truth of the word of God.
2: I'll matele or tito on Tiolon, so
1: we will walk by the truth of the word of God. Today, everybody is shouting that government is not good, that politicians are bad. Yet when they come with rice, when they come with 3,000, you will collect.
2: Today, I want you to say, "I'm going to do what Odara, I want to do what Odara." Shugoni, but you want to pay for what rice at Angwa Bugwe, Nama Magbalowo.
1: You have heard people say, "So I don't care anybody to anybody that likes, let him become governor or president. As long as I can have my daily food, I don't care." Well, if you don't care now, when a man who lacks integrity comes in, you will care. Now let's go and see how God was talking about it. He first talked about a false balance. He said, that means you that is selling food in the market, do you know how many times you have hit the under? And then you hit the under and you now sell half for a full cup of
2: water. Iwo to ntaja otimo njo otimo ye igba te po ti lu abo yen ni sale lati le to si to si tin ta awon eniyan.
1: You are not honest in the in what you tell to people.
2: Ah je oloto nipa nkan ti an ta fun awon eniyan.
1: You are not honest in talking to people.
2: Ah je olotito nipa bi ase n ba awon eyan so.
1: Even men come to church and are not truthful to God.
2: Kora awon eyan wa siwaju Olorun won si je oloto si Olorun
1: sibe. I see men who come to preach and why preach they are still lying.
2: Mo ri awon eyan ti an gba asu lati na oro si wasu tan si tun wa gan won si tun paro.
1: And trying to share testimony of what didn't happen.
2: Once they receive my pain, I want a ri ni pa unkanti ko sele.
1: And then they come back and say they swear by God. You see, God is looking at you.
2: Why is Obanbe? I want pura ni pa ruko luwa. Jojo ma pe Olorun o wo.
1: Because you know, let me show you example of one or two people in the scripture.
2: Eje kin fi apere awon eyan meji tabi meta han wa ninu iwe mimo.
1: Who live their life with full integrity.
2: Ti won gbe igbe aye won pelu otito inu ti o peye.
1: The first person is the prophet Samuel.
2: Eni akoko oni woli Samuel.
1: You see, let me read chapter from chapter 12.
2: Aye kin ka lati ese kejila.
1: And then we will read ori kejila.
2: Ah lati ori kejila.
1: We will read two verses, verse 2, 3 and 4.
2: Ori kejila ka ese keji at ese kerin.
1: And now behold, the king walketh before you, and I am old and gray-headed, and behold, my sons are with you, and I've walked before you from my childhood to this day. Behold, here I am, witness against me before the Lord, above before his anointed. Whose oars have I taken? Whose oars have I taken? Of whom have I defrauded? Whom have I oppressed? Or of whose hand have I received any bribe to blind my eyes wherein? And I will restore it to you. And they said, thou have not defrauded us nor oppressed us, neither hast thou taken out any man's hand. Praise the Lord.
2: Hallelujah.
1: Samuel, there was a request by the people of Israel.
2: Samuel in Bibai, only one bele ti awon eyan bele lato da awon Israeli.
1: They came to him and said, he was a king.
2: Won so pe fun wa ni oba o.
1: But what the Bible required that the children of Samuel are not behaving well.
2: The Bible saw call kale pe awon omo Samuel won se dada.
1: Just like the way the children of Eli misbehave.
2: Gege bi awon omo Alpha Eli bi en se nse.
1: And so when they came, they now said they want a king.
2: Won so pe awon wa oba.
1: And then Samuel was not happy.
2: Inu Samuel o si dun si eleyi.
1: And well, but he now asked them.
2: Nigba yi lo wa bi won lere.
1: Have I taken anybody's property?
2: Se mo ti gba ohun ni eni keni ri.
1: Have I taken or defraud you, take your money?
2: Se mo ti gba owo yin lai ni diri.
1: Have I oppressed you?
2: Se mo ti je gaba lori.
1: Have I taken bribe from you?
2: Se mo ti gba abetele lowo yin.
1: Now the most interesting part of it is that the people said no.
2: Ohun to wa se ni ni kaye fi nbe ni pe awon eniyan so yi pe rara o.
1: Can anybody vouch for you that?
2: Se eni keni le so ba e fun.
1: Can anybody, even your household, say you are not taking bribe?
2: Lati nu le re gan se won le so pe iwo gan ki gba abetele.
1: Can your people say, in fact, daddy will not do this one?
2: Pe sawon omo re won so pe awon baba mi o ni se leyi.
1: Can your children say, mommy will never do this one?
2: Sawon omo re so pe mommy mi amomo mi ko ni se leyi.
1: The man said, have I taken anything from you?
2: Ya baba okunrin na so pe se mo gba nkankan lowo yin.
1: Did I take your money?
2: Se mo gba owo yin.
1: Did I take your wife?
2: Se mo gba aya yin.
1: Did I take your land?
2: Se mo gba ile yin.
1: Did I take your children?
2: Se mo gba omo yin.
1: They said, no sir.
2: Won so pe rara.
1: We know you are a man of integrity.
2: Amo pe okunrin to je olotito ninu ni.
1: May I pray to God for you?
2: Se mo le gbadura fun eni fun
1: bayi. That thing that will make God to vouch for you. They took the blessing.
2: Won se mo
1: Yet Job stands.
2: Sibe, Job was in
1: David was another man.
2: I Elomiran sin wa.
1: David is another man.
2: David is in Elomiran.
1: Who stood by God's integrity?
2: You to duro lati je olotito.
1: I challenge you today.
2: Mo pe oni ja loni.
1: That can God vouch for you?
2: Be si Olorun le o le
1: duro fun.
2: O le duro fun.
1: Can God said, yes, I know this person.
2: So Olorun so gba pe mo meni.
1: Can God said, I can stand for him?
2: Be mo le duro pelu eni yi.
1: Can God say this man is honest?
2: Be Olorun so gba pe eni yi eniyan olotito.
1: Leaders must not be corruptible.
2: Awa aladari abodo je ni ti ko
1: Leaders must be men who serve God diligently, who serve the people, who stood for them, not leaders of this, if I may use that word, these GPT leaders who are coming to government because they want to steal.
2: Allah daribodo jeni to do fun awon eniyan ti o ma ke awon eniyan ti o fi aye re sin awon eniyan ke se eni to ma bale je.
1: Not this one that want to steal money.
2: Ke se awon to fe ji owo.
1: No wonder this country is going through what you are going through.
2: Abajo ti orile fi la awon kan to la
1: koja yi. In the economic sector there's problem.
2: Lati meto ti suna wahala ni.
1: In the sports sector there's a problem.
2: Awon kan kekere wahala ni.
1: Sports where they do games, entertainment, there's a problem.
2: Ibere ya ti an tin daran ra.
1: In policy making, there's a problem. In church, there's a problem. The mosque, there's a problem. Because we have men who lack integrity. The Bible says leaders must serve the people correctly. The Bible says the house help or mothers, they must serve their master without cunningness. Those who sell meat, who sell pepper, should sell correctly. The ones selling clothes must not shortcut anybody. The people in the filling station must sell your fuel according to what you pay. I challenge you today. If God should come now, can God stand for you? Can God say, this is a man of my heart? Let leaders of churches don't collect money and make somebody get
2: out
1: of it. Don't put somebody up and broke someone down for nothing. No wonder the Bible says we must be of good example to the people. We must serve the people with integrity. We must follow God sincerely. We must know what is correct and what is not correct. And how do we do that? Number one is to know God. When you know God, you know God is an honest and a just God. The Bible says, be ye only as your father is only. How do you know God?
2: In
1: John chapter 3, verse number 15.
2: The
1: Bible says, except the man be born again, he cannot go to heaven. Now, how do you know God?
2: It's
1: to give your life to him. You leaders, hear me. Give your life to Jesus. Nicodemus was a big man. And Jesus said to him, except you are born again, by spirit and by water, you can't go to heaven. All of you hearing me today, service leaders are hearing me. The police hearing me. Soldier hearing me. The road safety. The Air Force. The Navy.
2: Air Force, Navy.
1: The civil servant in the ministry. Mr. Governor. Mr. Governor.
2: Olori.
1: Deputy Governor.
2: Deputy Governor.
1: Senators.
2: Senators.
1: House of Rep. Give your life to Jesus. That is the ultimate. When you give your life to Jesus, He will transform your life. And you begin to live a just life. No wonder in 2 Corinthians chapter number 5, verse 17, he said, if a man is in Christ, all things have passed away. Behold, this is a new creature. Number two, renew your mind. From Romans chapter number 12, I beseech you therefore, brethren, that you give your life a living sacrifice, holy and acceptable before the Lord. He said, how do you do that? He said, by
0: by renewing of your heart.
2: Bẹ́ẹ̀ni parí sísọ kan wá di títí.
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0: And then you will begin to live a just life.
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0: In the headlines, Kwara PDP dissolves all caucuses ahead of 2027 election. INEC suspends PVC collection in Osun. Police release Osun commissioner arrested over violence. On the foreign scene, 13 killed in Ukraine as Russia intensifies bombardment of Ukrainian cities. And in sports news, Super Falcons midfielder Tony Payne says the team is ready for the WAFCON quarterfinals match against Cameroon. A very wonderful evening to you, and thank you for staying with us on Diamond 88.7 FM Ilorin. This is News Across the World. I am Nedu Okorie. 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We'll bring you details of the news after this break. Do stay with us.
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Welcome back. Now the news in detail. The Kwara State Chapter of the People's Democratic Party, PDP, has dissolved all party caucuses across the 16 local government areas of the state as part of moves to reposition the party ahead of the 2027 general elections. The decision was reached by the State Executive Committee of the party and other critical stakeholders during a closed-door meeting with the party leader and former Senate President Bukola Saraki during his recent homecoming and stakeholders' engagement in the state. The PDP State Publicity Secretary, Olusegun Adewara, disclosed these today in a statement saying the dissolution marked the beginning of a comprehensive reorganization of the party's structures in the state. Adewara said the party had commenced preparations for the 2027 elections and considered it necessary to refresh its structures, bring in new hands, and broaden participation among its members. He added that the move was also aimed at creating a more effective and inclusive political machinery capable of delivering electoral victory for the PDP at all levels in the 2027 elections. The Kebbi State Chapter of the People's Democratic Party has disowned reports that it endorsed Governor Nasiru Idris of the All Progressives Congress for the 2027 governorship election, insisting that the party remains united and committed to its candidates. The party's position followed a declaration by a group of PDP stakeholders and supporters in Benin Kebbi in support of Idris's re-election bid. In a statement made available to newsmen today, the PDP state chairman, Alhaji Usman Suru, said the declaration did not represent the position of the party. He described the PDP as one and united, adding that the party remained committed to its candidates ahead of the 2027 general elections. Suru urged party members and supporters to disregard reports suggesting that the PDP had abandoned its political platform or adopted the APC candidates.

0: also informed voters who applied for replacement of lost, damaged or defaced PVCs that the window to print downloadable copies of their cards would close by midnight of today, August 9, 2026. According to INEC, the deadline would enable it to compile the data of downloaded PVCs for the final statistics of total PVCs collected in the state. And still from Osun, the Osun State Police Command has confirmed the release of the State Commissioner for Environment and Sanitation, Mr. Moyowa Adejorin, who was arrested following a shooting incident at an All Progressives Congress rally in Ilesha. Adejorin was arrested following the shooting at the APC rally on Saturday, during which four persons were reportedly injured, including a teenager, Toby Ilesami. The police spokesperson, DSP Abiodun Ojelabi, said Adejorin was arrested after the scene was cordoned off, adding that his vehicle was stopped at the scene with an Amotekun personnel who was allegedly involved in the shooting. Speaking today with newsmen, Ojelabi confirmed that Adejorin had been released but said he could not provide an update on the Amotekun personnel arrested alongside him. And still on the local scene, the National Drug Law Enforcement Agency, NDLEA, has cautioned parents to closely monitor their children's consumption of imported snacks, warning that some cookies and gummies in circulation contain illegal substances. In a statement issued today, NDLEA Director of Media and Advocacy, Femi Babafemi, revealed that recent seizures by the agency uncovered attempts by smugglers to import prohibited substances packaged as everyday sweets and baked goods. The warning followed a major interception by the Nigerian Customs Service at the Tinkan Island port in Lagos, where officers seized two 40-foot containers originating from the United States. NDLEA officials noted that the products were packaged as colorful, appealing vegan snacks, posing a public health risk through potential accidental consumption by children and young people. The seized items have been handed over to the agency for further investigation. The news across the world is reaching you from Diamond 88.7 FM Ilorin. We now go on a break, and when we come back, we'll bring you foreign and sports news. 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

Welcome back from the break. You're still listening to the news across the world, reaching you from Diamond 88.7 FM, Ilorin. Now we move on to the foreign stories. And on the foreign scene, Russia and Ukraine have exchanged strikes that killed civilians and injured many others on both sides. Large-scale Russian missile strikes on Ukrainian cities have become almost routine in recent weeks, with Moscow exploiting Ukraine's critical shortage of interceptors for the US-made Patriot systems, the sole air defense weapon in its arsenal, able to shoot down ballistic missiles. In the latest attacks, Ukrainian drones killed 5 people and injured 24 others, including a 4-year-old boy, in Russia's border region of Belgorod, according to the regional administration. Ukraine's President Volodymyr Zelensky says 4 people were killed in the Kyiv capital region, a 3-year-old boy and his grandparents, in one strike, and later another fatality was reported in a separate strike, also on civilian infrastructure.

0: Still on the foreign scene, Typhoon Dolphin made landfall in densely populated eastern China today after the storm triggered more than 1,000 flight cancellations, 1 million evacuations, and a top-level alert. China's east coast has been preparing for the storm's arrival in recent days, with work and transport services suspended in some areas along its predicated path. The center of the typhoon moved over the coastline near Yuhuan City in Zhejiang Province. Maximum wind speeds near the center were more than 150 kilometers per hour at the time it made landfall. Authorities relocated more than 900,000 residents from the city of Wenzhou and opened more than 1,000 emergency shelters. Nearly 1,400 flights in and out of Shanghai's two main passenger airports were also cancelled. And that's it on the foreign scene. We now move on to our sports story.
1: Sports News.
0: And in sports news, Super Falcons midfielder Tony Payne has said she and her teammates are ready for Cameroon's physical approach in their Women's Africa Cup of Nations WAFCON quarterfinal encounter. During a pre-match press conference ahead of today's encounter, Payne said the Super Falcons are ready, are always preparing for the approach every game deserves. Payne noted that everyone is confident going into this game. She said it was their goal to go through the group stage and have a chance of qualifying for the World Cup. This would be the second time the Super Falcons and Cameroon would clash in the WAFCON quarterfinals, with the former securing a 1-0 win thanks to Rashidat Ajibade's second half strike in 2022. And with that, we've come to the end of news across the world. But before we go, here is the recap of the major highlights. Kwara PDP dissolves all caucuses ahead of 2027 elections. INEC suspends PVC collection in Oshun. Police release Oshun commissioner arrested over violence. And on the foreign scene, we told you that 13 killed in Ukraine as Russia intensifies bombardment of Ukrainian cities. And in sports news, Super Falcons midfielder Tony Payne says the team is ready for the WAFCON quarterfinal match against Cameroon. Did you know that on this day in 2003, Nigeria closed its western border with Benin to pressure Beninese government into stopping cross-border smuggling and banditry along the 700-kilometer-long border? And for news coverage or information about happenings around you, kindly contact Diamond FM Newsroom number on 0916062-7526. The news across the world was edited by Abiodun Akinwumi. My name is Nedu Okori. Thank you for listening to your shining supreme station. Do stand by for the news across the world in Yoruba. A wonderful evening to you and happy Sunday.
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This 12th of August, we proudly celebrate 20 years of compassion, service, and impact. Join us as we honor 2 decades of touching lives, traveling communities, and building a healthier future for all. Royal Heritage Health Foundation, celebrating 20 years of transforming lives and inspiring hope. Happy 20th anniversary.

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2: agbe kini yi akoko nlo timilayin
1: agbe wa bi agbe lo Colombo, do you have a lady?
2: What
1: did you love us at all?
2: Could
1: 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Jump me up, what I do. Yeah, what I do. Hm? 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I'm not sure. Present a lunar with a pay. If I did what? Oton dojo major.
2: I wanted to talk about my Lujo Facebook. I came, I met. Obama should tie away so mobile and lay a joke about canal gawada da ya ya do way a beginner visa luno mocking you. Even a lama send the receipt out of party lodger major of Ekpa de wa lodger major Luruko Louis Dishi Jacob the Jolo Kosova Abdufataremu or my local and do niggi kukulama. One edita baido, Baba Yamabe, no lama, you badge, or dojo major.

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0: kukukulara otanli avibeko. 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
1: 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We have entered his courts with praise.

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'Cause no single leader is worth dying for. No ordinary mother would cry herself to sleep.